0: That was Gloss by Horse. Right before that was Rolling by Antenna, local band from around the area. Right before that one was Too Many Tears by Scram, also from New South Wales, but they're from a sort of outer reach area called Yamba. And right again at the top of the hour was Pen Is Ball. Up next, I got a couple of songs from Echo Vandal's latest album, Looking for People to Unfollow. I've got two songs up next from that album just because it provides a really nice transition into the kind of heavy hip-hop type sound that we're going to be transitioning into. So I hope you're looking forward to that. The song coming out right now is Dance in Debt by Echo Vandal.
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tried to be kind, though, yeah. 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

0: swearing. 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

0: sure lah.
1: That was Abaza by Alizad. Right before that was Fenty Face by Lucy Bedrock, who performed here recently. I'm really sad I missed out on his solo show, but oh well, what can you do? right before that was Valencia by Lastro featuring Neptune, and that's Neptune with an X instead of an E. And right at the top was No Hugs! Exclamation mark by Izzat. We're going to chill out from now. We're still going to keep on this kind of same kind of genre. This next song is Miracle by Snore.

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0: gotas de gel. 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
2: 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Give me more. 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I'm a rigger, the shit is the schedule. Feel like Elastigirl. Got a dash, but the shit is incredible. And you know just who to call. I'm Kim and the stitches I made it a possible way. 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Look left, that's right, only seeing trophies. But these girls are still wondering who the fuck is hosting. My energy a dirty chai latte. He pour it in the back, shots I take. The cinnamon is giving top I spray. A good pair, he can't feed my keg. Feeling like a dark angel, they could never reach me. Feeling like a godmother, ready now to teach me. Feeling like a princess, thought I'd never break free. Future ancestor, my legacy is guaranteed. Because my journey already in motion. Like, baby, turn the page, we're moving the potion. Spirit is the border, we're building the totem. Like, Freaky Friday, where the curses are broken. I am ready for it all, give me more. Challenge me and I'll pull it in tug of war. When I put it on the floor, moonwalk. I'm a Virgo, the shit is a schedule war. Tug of war. Pull it in, tug of war. Tug of war.

0: Let's go. 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Little miss take up the space, but I ain't petite. Little miss ignore that is funny to me. Funny that I get the crumbs, I get the second degree. Funny even though I do it all professionally. I don't want receptionists, I want the head of the team. I remember anybody who would never believe. I would kill a every hater and keep watching them bleed. Giggle at your little body, then I'll chuck on a sheet. 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Help is a setting. Body, it was getting so heavy. The backup is ready. Finished it, Jamaica's too pretty. 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I'm a Virgo, this shit is a schedule war. Feel like Elastigirl, who's for? Got a dash, but the shit is incredible. And you know just who to call. I'm Kim, and this shit is I made it all possible. Tug of war. Tug of war, tug of war. Challenge me and I'll pull it in tug of war.
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That one was Jutna by Asakuma Beats. Really, really funky. I was dancing around in the studio listening to that. Please check out the rest of their music. They're a 9-piece band from all over the world, and they're based in Melbourne. Really, really cool, really funky. Really enjoyed that. It is currently 11 a.m., just hit 11 a.m. It's about to hit 11:01 a.m. I've got 1 hour left with you on the morning show. I am still filling in for Zara. My name is Quinn, and this is FBI Radio 94.5. For this last hour I've got with you, I've got a bit more of a chill, kind of low-key sound for you, but that does not mean that you cannot dance along to it. I've got a couple of low-key kind of drum and bass type tracks up first, and got a little challenge for you if you're listening in. Some of the songs I'm playing are linked together. I got a bit of an older song from 2022 and a new song off Cherry Ripe's new album. Text in 0435123945. Try guess the link between them. If you get it, I'll give you a virtual high five or like a fist bump. Can't really give you anything else, really. Anyways, after that kind of drum and bass type start to the hour, we'll try and chill out a little as we approach midway point through 11. Then we'll go back a bit more dancey tracks. I got one from Dane and her new single that came out recently. And then we'll end on a kind of post-punk shoegazy type sound. And the last track I have on for you today is from our album of the week from Kalila. So look out for that. It's very interesting sounding. Hope you stick around for it. His first track is Pressure by Jupiter.

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I've done them before, they flush my skin and walk my jaw, they flush my claws, but I can't feel it anymore. 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
1: That one was I Like It When You Live Love Laugh remix by Cherry Ripe and Thomas 003 underscore. No one was able to guess what the link between the last two songs were, so I'll just tell you. I Like It When You Live Love Laugh, that remix was inspired by the second song I played, Us Ephemeral by Vitesse X, specifically the George Clanton remix. And you can definitely tell they both have that kind of atmospheric drum and bass sound. And if you go back and listen to the original songs that are being remixed, they are both

sort of low-key but also very danceable, kind of different genre sound. For example, the original Acid Family was more of like a kind of trancey type song, and the original I Like It When You Laugh by Cherry Ripe is, I don't really know how to describe it, but I'd say it's like a kind of bouncy house type track. So just thought that was really cool, and I played those songs for you. Anyways, let's chill out now for a little bit with the next track, Partenaire in Crime by D. Juno.

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0: the color of the sun through my eyelids resting. 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Colors fade like a Van Gogh still life. 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It's a feeling, it's a frequency, the source of its vibrance. Deep blues of the tide when I dive in. Explore a translucent wave of the vast almighty sky. Cry of human angst. From inside my hiding place, I can't see the change that I have undergone. Like I see the range, a color on the wheel. Will my darkness and pain be the light that I reveal? Navy blue is just a color, but sage is who I heal. I'll kneel before the sun and cry before the moon. What I gather in my lungs is the air that we abuse. Accuse me of treason, I was left bleeding. There are those who resurrect and don't wake up in a tomb. Just give me the room to grow with all that accumulates. I don't know what to take or what to give away. When I'm sad alone, I often ruminate. Moving at the pace of God, is heaven not a place? Existing in it all, the waves gon' undulate. Can't weigh a loss against the weight of faith. Don't play a possum if you wide awake. Every seed will blossom, see a brighter day. Here I am again, where it really counts. Then I found a friend, and who I've heard about. They say the universe, they say the great spirit. I'm not a human first, I learned from Papa Dearest. Who put my brother in the dirt, and it unearthed a certain fear. The ones I love don't have too many years. So I'm living in an image that he couldn't mirror. The shame of sitting in a place that lay within his ears. Claim the color that I hurt, and words start appearing. When I draw from the past and the present, feel God nearing. On a totem, he the tall tier. No hierarchy of laws, but the oak tree falls here. Let the rings tell a tale. Capillary wavelengths that weave been a veil. Count slowly, look within yourself. Cause it's power in the figure like Bowley. If only, I'm solely known to hell. But this is heaven, all the colors and the smells. All the ways that we feel, what we feel of ourselves. The body is a shell, my soul inhabited. They say life is for the taking, but too many people grabbing it. Tight ravenous, so I learned to share what's in my possession and what I'm trying to say to those who ain't aware. To neglect to the care. I swear, can't have everything I want, but I got everything I needed. All the signs that I should have heeded still haunt, the anger deep seated. Still haunts. Trying to give color to the blind. If you search, you will find what was left untreated. This is for the like mind. Search, you will find what was left untreated. Colors.
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made possible by Young Henry's Newtowner. Did you know Newtowner was created in 2012 to celebrate the suburb's 150th birthday? It's now Young Henry's flagship beer, enjoyed across the country. Young Henry's Newtowner, sponsoring FBI Radio.

That was Special Unit by Party Dozen. It is currently about to hit 1:52 a.m., which means it is near the end of my time with you here on the morning show. My name is Quinn, and I have been filling in for Zara today. Seeing as it's near the end, I'd like to say thank you for listening in. I've got two songs left. The last one being from our album of the week, so look out for that. Hopefully you've been enjoying the song so far. And don't really have much else to say, really. Up next is Wild Card with Stuart Coop from 12 to 1. So look out for his show. Shout out Stuart. He's here in the studio right now. I don't think he can see me. That's all right. But yeah, this is Quinn signing off. I'll see you next week because Zara is still unavailable, so I'll be filling in for her for next week's Tuesday mornings as well. Next up is Ghost in the Shirt by Cloud Ice 9, and the last track from our album of the week is Retaliation Lullaby by Kalila off her album New Avatar.

which I've forgotten how to relate. An exhibition of apparitions.

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If I resort to working for

0: week.
1: Clayla's latest offering, New Avatar, takes out our album of the week. The record is an exercise in persistence and grace, reaching new heights in sonic value, introducing distorted guitars, and blurring the lines of shoegaze and alternative R&B. The project pulls from every avenue Clayla has musically existed in, leaping over emotional vulnerabilities that are nestled atop a bed of controlled bursts of noise.
2: FBI. Album of the week.

And a very, very happy Tuesday afternoon. Winter Tuesday afternoon, blue skies, sunny, what's not to like? Also, the fact that you are, thank you very much, listening to 94.5 FM. That is FBI Radio. Stuart Kipps, my name. This is Wildcard, and Wildcard extends right through till 1 o'clock this afternoon. Big thanks to Quinn for a terrific morning show. Quinn back next Tuesday at 10 o'clock. Joining you tomorrow, on Wednesday, for the morning show at 10 o'clock, is Ben Hansen. This is Wildcard number 373. Here's the drill. We start off with a contemporary Australian song or artist, then we riff off that through till 1 o'clock. Real connections, imagined connections, requests from you, and wildcards. There's five themed songs in the show this week. That comes up a little bit later in the program. But first up, something new from Melbourne band Lost Ragas, featuring Matt Walker and Shane Riley. Picture Unseen from a forthcoming album from them. And then from Melbourne, but a former FBI presenter, Daniel Jumpitz, with a new song from him, City Frames My Broken Dreams. Let's continue on. We've got a bit of new music to get through this week. That's what we do here on FBI. From Queensland, Dana Crowe with Another Little Heartbreak.

24 minutes after 12 already. Already the show goes so quickly on a Tuesday afternoon. You're listening to FBI, to Wildcard. Stuart Keeps my name. And we have played. We started the show this week with five brand new songs, four of them from Australian artists. The three we listened to there from Queensland. Dana Crowe with Another Little Heartbreak. Followed that with an American artist I've been listening to a lot lately, Margaret Glasby with That Rose, which prompted a text from Simon in Chatswood, who is a regular listener to FBI and to Wildcard. He said that he had to Shazam That Rose, which really grabbed his attention. Simon says, I'm still recovering from Sunday and the King Street crawl. He saw nine bands, and the one that is drawing to our attention is Ferrari Party, a fantastic surprise, a funk, disco, soul, hip-hop combination, and he's suggesting the song Do It Everywhere, which I will find and bring in and share with you next Tuesday on a Wildcard. Then after Margaret Glasby, we went to new Melbourne artist, newish song from Melbourne artist Hannah Potter called Judith's House. Before we move on, I will remind you, implant it in your psyche if it's not there already, that if you'd like to text me with requests, I'm running a little low on requests. I need suggestions for songs for the next couple of weeks. 0435 123 945. 0435 123 945 is the text line here at FBI. And I'm going to be sitting here in this very studio chatting with you and looking at your text until 1 o'clock. So hit me up with some tunes. Already Craggy next week marks the anniversary of Sinead O'Connor's passing. Could I play Mandinka? Absolutely. Good suggestion, and thank you, Craggy. Keep them coming. 0435 123 945. Now, we did listen to Hannah Potter's Judith's House, I should say, and that made me think about house songs, and I thought we'd have a listen to a bunch of them, starting off with this gem from Lou Reed.

20 to 1 on a Tuesday afternoon. FBI Radio, hope you're enjoying Wildcard. We've got a few more tunes to get through before 1 o'clock. Three there, all classics and all linked by just the use of the word house in the title. From his Blue Mask album, it was Lou Reed with that terrific rumination on being visited cosmically by the great poet Delmore Schwartz, a song called My House. After that, that jaunty classic from Madness, Our House, and then from their In Rainbows album, sort of a, well, it's not about a house, about a house of cards, as you would have worked out, but Radiohead with House of Cards. Do you have favourite house songs? We could continue this over the next couple of weeks, as we have done with train songs. But if you do, 0435 123 945, 0435 123 945. And I had a text from Mark in Miranda, a regular listener and requester of songs, and he was wondering if I could play Rainier Jaquildo and the Black Emeralds doing Lean Not, which he said is a great reggae instrumental. I love reggae instrumentals. I don't know this one. I'm going to go searching for it and see if we can bring it in and play it on the show next Tuesday. Okay, keep the texts coming. We're going to do one more house song. Maybe it's an obvious one, but it is a great one. It's by Talking Heads. Sounds like this. Here it comes. Slow start, but it'll be worth it once they get there.

And a language warning on this next one. Whoops-a-daisy, here we go.

time to hear the results. Will the music industry ever be the same? It's time to hear the results. At last, everyone else is under pressure. In fact, Will's about to blow a gasket. Lynch announced that his file beans could be destroyed by a steak pretty hot on exposure to sunlight. Will the music industry ever be the same? It's time to hear the results. Will the music industry ever be the same? It's time to hear.

0: according to plan.
1: Microprocessor and assorted deadly weapons.
0: Will the music industry ever be the same? It's time to hear the results. Will the music industry ever be the same? It's time to hear the results.

Three more tunes there on Wildcard. We started off with continuing the theme of house tunes, Talking Heads with Burning Down the House. And then after that, something new from Newcastle-based artist Angela Rose with a song called Down to the Bone. And then from Sydney, DJ and synth pop musician Adoni with a new song from him called The Results. Whilst they were playing, Mark and Miranda said, if we're going to play house songs, what about Happy House by Susie and the Banshees? And then Simon from Chatswood, theme from S-Express, he said, does that qualify because it's acid house? Very clever and very good. We can do that, I think. And also Mark in Newtown, what about Hyacinth House by The Doors? He said, not only was it Jim Morrison's anniversary 2 weeks ago, but the band is named after a house essential. Also very clever. Thank you, Mark in Newtown. Send me texts if you want to request some tunes for next week. 0435 123 945. Couple more to get through before the end of the show. Last week, Simon in Chatswood suggested or requested, because we were playing a new song from Carla Genevieve, and he said, what about something from Dominique Breen, who's going to be performing with Carla Genevieve when she comes to Sydney soon? And he requested an older song called Sometimes the Wrong People Are at the Top. That is that tune. Here we go.

Once again, this show goes much, much, much too fast. Had a terrific song from a new one from Dave McCormack, but we'll save that for wildcard number 374 next Tuesday. We did listen to Dominique Breen doing Sometimes the Wrong People Are at the Top. Time for me to say goodbye. Stuart Coop's my name. Thank you very, very much for listening to A Wild Card. Stay listening to FBI. Kwame's up in just one song's time with the lunch program. So keep your dial tuned to FBI Radio. I'll return next Tuesday. I'm going to leave you. I had to do it. It's a fantastic song. It's a classic. We lost Bonnie Tyler last week, aged, I think she was 78, an astonishingly powerful and terrific singer. And I thought, why not? Why not? I doubt whether anyone else on FBI is going to play Total Eclipse of the Heart, but that's what we do on Wildcard. We play the unpredictable songs. Here it is. Have a great afternoon. See you next Tuesday.

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1: Hello, hello, hello. This is Kwame. This is Tuesday Lunch. You're with me on FBI Radio 94.5. How are you doing? How is everything? What have you been up to? Did you get out to the King Street crawl on Sunday? I did not. I have FOMO. Please text in at 0435-123-945 and tell me, who did you see? How did you feel? What did you get up to? Let me sort of experience it through you. Vicarious expression. We've got a really interesting show for you today. We've got some live interviews. We've got a DJ in the studio by the name of Molly Brookman. I'm also going to spruik a broadcast that All the Best in Race Matters did on Sunday, which is really good, a good collab for NIDOC Week. Really special, quite heartfelt, one of those things that, you know, a bit of a trigger warning before you listen to it. And honestly, just good music, just really good stuff. So get ready. And I will stop yapping. So up next, we've got Mary in the Junkyard with Mantra 3. You're on FBI Radio 94.5.

0: You deserve it. It is yours, babe. You deserve it. It is yours, babe. You deserve it.
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0: You're on FBI Radio 94.5. This is Tuesday Lunch with me, Kwame. And you just heard Who's Got Your Back by Hound. Before that, we played Sunrise by Knitting. And then before that, we didn't actually play Mouse. I wanted to play Mouse. I couldn't find it. So we played Mantra. Welcome to Tuesday Lunch. I hope you are, I don't know, maybe you're actually eating lunch. Maybe you're just chilling out in your car, hiding out, just listening to music while you work, whatever it is. Welcome. Happy to share this music with you. As I teased at the beginning, we've got a special interview for you, so stick with us. What else is happening? I mean, text me in 0435-123-945. Let me know, what did you do for the King Street Crawl? Who did you see? Did you drink too much? Can you not remember? That's all good. That all information is relevant. I'm happy to share it. Maybe don't share your name. On the weekend, I didn't get up to much, unfortunately. Just listening to lots of music and chilling. Bit of reading. Actually, if you are coming down south coast, maybe down to Wollongong on the weekend, as I know some people do, there is, well, not on the weekend, it'll be the last Thursday of this month, actually. The Enough Said Poetry Slam is featuring Evelyn Arlowin. And you're like, who's that? Well, she is a poet who won the Premier Literary Award this year. Really excited. I was actually reading her collection, The Rot, for Night Hawk Week last week. So super excited that I'll actually get to see her perform, get some book signed. So if you're in poetry and into poetry slams, please come down on the 23rd. I think cost-wise, I think it's like $5, $10, $5 concession, $10 a regular price. So not expensive, pretty cool. You have no excuse. Come down, check it out. But I'm going to stop yapping. I'm going to throw on to another song. And then if you stick with us, you'll get to hear from a local DJ, Molly Brookman. Now up next, what do we have up next? I don't even know what we have now. Up next, we have 5 Mile Ponytail by The Garden. 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

0: You're on Tuesday Lunch here on FBI Radio 94.5. I am Kwame. How are you doing? I hope you're enjoying the music, the jams that we've been playing. I should probably tell you what you just listened to. You just heard Zero Gravity by Lil Pixie. Before that, we had Horse by Big Fat Loud City. And before that, we had 5 Mile Ponytail, which right now in the studio with me, DJ Where's Molly, aka Molly Brookman, really liked that song.
1: Yes, so I loved that. Hello. How are we, Kwame?
0: Oh, not too bad. I did actually have my lunch before Tuesday lunch.
1: Yeah, good stuff.
0: Sometimes I forget. So I'm in here hungry, talking about food. Every time I say lunch, I'm like, oh, groan.
1: Girl, you've got to get all the functioning you can possible for the lunchtime, you know?
0: Yeah. Well, welcome to FBI Radio. Excited to get into who you are, Molly.
1: Thanks.
0: And like your journey to DJing. I guess let's start with when did you even think about it? Like,
1: yeah, so I started DJing about 7 years ago now. I actually started DJing because I was pursuing a career in radio in Newcastle. And I thought if I started DJing, I was a very musical child, grew up doing a lot of musical stuff in school, carried that on. And I just thought if I can combine like DJing and learn DJing, you'd learn about so many different genres of music and be able to sort of give yourself a one up when you get into like the world of radio and stuff. So that was the logic behind me starting. And then I just kind of kept doing it and just really found myself over the years and just kept playing a lot of gigs and stuff. And at the time when I was first starting out, there wasn't a lot of female DJs in Newcastle. So that did give me like the opportunity for a lot of gigs and stuff. And from there, yeah, just navigated through that. And now here we are.
0: Yeah, amazing. So it sounds like it was a side quest because you said you were trying to get into radio.
1: Yeah, it was a tactical move at start, but then, just ended up loving it. So just kept it on. I feel like I am a bit more seasonal these days. Like I don't play like heaps regularly. I've come off the back end of a few gigs lately, but I sort of am very selective on what I want to play these days, which I feel like comes with time.
0: Yeah, amazing. Well, I'm going to catch on two things you said. You said that there weren't a lot of other female DJs in Newcastle. So how did you, you know, that whole thing about, you know, you see, you can be what you can see kind of thing. So how did you come to that realization that you could be a DJ? Was there someone out there at the time?
1: Yeah, there was. So, I failed to mention before that I actually started DJing through doing Your Shot back in the day.
0: Nice.
1: So, and a lot of your listeners will be familiar with what that is, but if you're not, it's basically a DJ competition in Sydney. You enter, they basically give you a crash course on how to DJ in like 6 weeks or something like that, and then you're chucked in like home bar and playing your first gig. And when I reflect, I'm like, cheesy tech house set at the start is so the opposite of what I would play now, but you know, it's all learning, we all blossom. But at the time when I first started, there was a gal in Newcastle called Marnie. She goes by the name Marnie's World now. And she is now a dear friend of mine. But I remember seeing her and she was one of the only people the only women that I've ever seen play in Newcastle at the time. Obviously, there was a few more out there, but sort of in that kind of electronic space that were really regularly playing and also producing music and stuff. And I remember, I think I just cornered her at the pub or something. And I said, hey, I really want to get into this. Can you lend me any advice? And she was so awesome. Like she was so helpful and so willing to give me the time of day to sort of just talk through things with me, lent me her decks before I owned any for like the entirety of when I was doing Your Shot, and was just such a good like pioneer in my learning. And now she's such a dear friend of mine and she's producing epic music and she's just doing so well. So I feel like that real sense of community in Newcastle was really awesome and pivotal to my growth and learning as a starting DJ back in the day.
0: Amazing. Well, tell me more about Your Shot. Like, I want you to take me there.
1: POV is me in like a gingham checkered suit, which is hilarious. and I played like the most cooked, like, no hate to anyone who actually does listen to Tech House. Like, it just is like so far from what I play now. But I remember playing, I don't know what room, it was like one of these side rooms upstairs, like near, like, I don't know. I have been there since, to be fair. But I remember being so, so nervous. But my parents came, my twin came, a lot of my mates came. And like, it was just one big party, really. It was so much fun. And I actually found a video of it the other day. And oh my God, I was like, I've got to hide this from everyone. I mean, like, I want to reflect and be like, oh, so cute. But the enthusiasm in that video was crazy. Like, it's a bit cringe to look back on, but, you know, it's all a part of the journey, isn't it? But, yeah, it was really fun. I made so many good friends from there and just, yeah, it was such a good time. I definitely recommend it to people who are thinking of maybe, like, starting out and, you know, because everyone's in the same boat at the time. Everyone's learning with you and, yeah, you just can make good mates. So, yeah, it was really good fun.
0: Yeah, that's amazing. And you know what? This is going to be a cringe thing to say, but I mean, cringe is freedom, right?
1: Yeah, that's it. You've got to get over Cringe Mountain, don't you? You've got to get over Cringe Mountain.
0: Yeah, amazing. So you talk about that first experience and how you, at least you think your set was cooked. It might not have been cooked, but...
1: Oh, well, it wasn't cooked. I had fun doing it. It's just like, when I think about what I play now, I'm like, oh my God. I just like, it's like night and day. Like, yeah. It's so kind of crazy.
0: How do you feel that your sense of, I guess, music and the type of stuff you put together has changed since that first performance?
1: It's evolved a lot. I think when you're first starting out, you're sort of like open to playing whatever gigs and stuff, and you're just like sign up for anything, and you're sort of figuring out what your sound is as you go. And then the more you get into it, the more you become like really fixated on certain genres and stuff. And for me these days, like my dream genre to play is like sci-tech. Get me in the middle of the bush at a dorf at like 1 o'clock in the mornings where I can play some like trippy melodic sci-tech, and that is like my peak. But I'm still open to playing other genres. Like, I do like a bit of electro and acid house and stuff, and you know, different things like that. But yeah, but in terms of like my music taste evolving, I just ended up sort of stopping playing what I didn't feel was right for me. Like, I stopped, you know, signing up just to have my name on a lineup to get myself out there out of fear of being forgotten in the, you know, in the space as more DJs evolve and more people, like, you know, start getting on lineups. And I just got over that slump. I don't know why there was this internalized fear back then that, you know, you'll become like an afterthought and you'll forget. Mm-hmm. But like, at the end of the day, like, if you don't stay true to like the music that you want to play and what feels good for you, you're going to play a bit of a shit set. Like, sorry, I don't know if I can swear on here.
0: It's too late.
1: But like, you want to be able to like play what feels good to you, and you're just going to thrive so much better if you do that. So stay true to what you want to play.
0: Yeah, amazing. So, okay. If anybody wanted to get a sense of Where's Molly, got a SoundCloud, any place to check it out?
1: Look, I can't lie. I'm not very good at posting mixes, so don't go to my SoundCloud. But, I mean, there's definitely a few vids on my Instagram, which is at Where's Molly, if you want to have a gaze. But, yeah, there's some
0: amazing
1: stuff on there.
0: Well, I'll make sure and share that in the show notes. Anybody who's listening to this and wants to go check it out, I won't do it now because I'm too lazy. But I'll do it after the show, and then you can go and check out the mix. And I guess... I know you said that you're a bit of a seasonal DJ at the moment, but is there any upcoming gigs or...
1: I've just come off the back end of a few, so I don't have anything locked in at the moment. I just played like a magazine launch at Oxford Art Factory Gallery recently for Corrode, which is a good little zine. So definitely keep posted because, the music that was at that gig was awesome. Highlight for me was Kitty of the Valley. Oh, my God, the lead's vocals in that band are unreal. They played at King Street Crawl as well, which was really good, which I went to as well. And what else? I supported Guy Contact and Solar Suite's duo project called Headhunters, which was in Newcastle pretty recently. But at the moment, I don't have anything lined up.
0: That's all right. Stay tuned, everyone. I will let you know when Where's Molly's got something lined up. And you know what? I probably should have given a language warning before the interview.
1: Sorry.
0: That's so fine.
1: I thought community radio, you know, it's so all good. Flexible, isn't it?
0: I'm about to give another language warning. Actually, this next song has a few naughty words. So only listen if you are of an appropriate age.

You're on FBI Radio 94.5 with me, Kwame, and it is Tuesday lunch. Where are the words? Maybe I'm hungry. Maybe I need some lunch. How are you going? If you are just tuning in, I just had a really amazing interview with Where's Molly, aka Molly Brookman, talking a little bit about her DJ career, you know, starting up in Newcastle, coming down to Sydney, having her first sort of shot at a competition called Your Shot, which I must admit I hadn't heard about before actually having a chat with her about that. So pretty exciting stuff. But, you know, it's always good to hear those stories where people are up and coming and sort of evolving in their careers. And I'll make sure that you can have a listen to that interview again as many times as you would like. That's not the only interview we have for the show, but maybe I won't tease it too early because the next one will not be until the second hour. I may have spooked this already. I may have already mentioned this, but Race Matters and All the Best, I am normally the production manager of All the Best, did a collaborative broadcast on Sunday. And we were really just featuring a show called Beyond the Bars, which is from a radio station based in, I guess, Greater Victoria, called 3CR. They got it. Beyond the Bars really sort of focuses on people who have been impacted by the carceral system, particularly those who are First Nation. And so it was really, I think, heart-wrenching but beautiful to sort of hear those stories and those experiences and the way that people were able to connect back to culture. So if you want to check that out, it'll be on the show page. I think there's a special little spot on FBI Radio. But then we also have podcast, the All the Best podcast is releasing this evening. So if you want to check out, I guess, a shortened version of that without all the copyright music, you can check that out. Yeah, that's it. That's me spooking another show. Text in at 0435-123-945. And let me know what you've been up to. I think Where's Molly shared that she had actually gone to the King Street Crawl. So let me know, did you go to the King Street Crawl? Who did you see? What did you hear? Maybe you just met up with some friends. I don't know. Check it out. It'll be great. It'll be great to hear your experiences so I can live vicariously through you. What else is there? I think I also mentioned, if you missed this before, that if you're into poetry slams, enough said poetry slam, based in Wollongong, if you're driving down south on, you know, the last Thursday of the month, then you will get to hear Evelyn Erlewin, who is an incredible poet, sort of performer poetry, probably from the collection The Rot, plus she's got some other collections there to be featured. Yeah, it's really good. I think I'm just going to be quiet and I'm going to play you a little bit more music. So stay tuned. And in the second hour, we'll also have a little bit from the album of the week. Stick with us. This is FBI 94.5.

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You're with me, Kwame, here on Tuesday Lunch. And honestly, that song was wild. Big Frida. I don't think you could listen to Big Frida without moving just a little bit. And if you just didn't get that from the refrain, the name of that song was Blaze That Ass. And it was Big Frida and Sophie. Single drop this year. It's from New Orleans. And it's a collaborative project. Pretty cool stuff. And before that, we had Eka Vandal with Eyes Shut. Eka Vandal is one of those artists that I generally don't really pay a lot of attention to artists that pop up in my social media feed, but that was one of those artists that caught my attention. She had like a really, really cool song, and I cannot remember what that song was that caught my attention, but Eka Vandal is definitely a regular on my playlist. And then before that, we had a really jazzy one, On Zip by Heartholder. Really, really enjoyed that. Heartholder is Sydney local, so it's pretty good to have that. I should say that Eka Vandal is Aussie, in case you didn't know who that was, and of course Big Frida from the United States. Well, I'm glad that you're still here near the end of the hour, but stick with us. I actually have another interview in the second hour, a little less about music, a little bit more in the disability space, but still really interesting, I think. And then, of course, in the second hour, we will also be playing something from the album of the week. And if you were listening last week, then I promise you I will get the promo information about the album of the week in the right order this time. We'll play it before the song as opposed to after the song, and I will play the right one from this year. 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Where am I? This is Tuesday Lunch, and next up we've got something from Ethan French called Reckless and Arranged.

0: You are on FBI Radio 94.5. This is Kwame, and this is Tuesday Lunch. Welcome back. And that was Crashing 8 by Hank. I really like that track. That was really nice. It dropped this year. He's from Southeast London. The band's from Southeast London. And, of course, released independently. Before that, we had All I'm Bone by Black Ends, which I am definitely adding to the playlist. That takes us all the way to the US in Seattle, Washington. It's a four-piece band, and yeah, it apparently follows a really, really great single called Psychotic Spew, which was released a couple years ago. I don't know, I love it. It's good. Adding to the playlist, for sure. And then before all of that, we had Reckless and Arranged by Ethan French, which I think actually I'm just going to add all three of those to the playlist. I have to remember to add these songs to the playlist. I always say this, and then I totally forget to do it. And then I come into the studio, I'm like, oh yeah, I wanted to add those songs to my playlist. Ah, it's a recurring thing. Yes, you are on FBI Radio 94.5, and I'm blabbing on. If you have anything you want to text in, maybe about the King Street Crawl, anything you've been listening to that you'd like to share, 0435-123-945. I will have someone in the studio by the name of Lisa, who's going to be talking a little bit about a podcast that's, you know, looking at some really critical issues. I won't tease too much. You just have to listen to the interview. And the next thing is that I'll be also playing Album of the Week. Actually, I will be playing that next. And then after all of that, if there is time, my brother is a musician back in the Caribbean, and I had reached out to him for a few music recommendations. So normally I'd play a little bit of a Caribbean twist at the end of the set, right? But I thought this time around I'd ask him to recommend something, and I don't know if you've heard of Bonga, but there's an album called Angola 7274, really, really important political time in the history of the Angola in terms of his music, and I guess it's good to listen to a little bit of resistance. But I will stop blabbing on. I shall let you get on to the Album of the Week.
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3: Kalayla's latest offering, New Avatar, takes out our Album of the Week. The record is an exercise in persistence and grace, reaching new heights in sonic value, introducing distorted guitars, and blurring the lines of shoegaze and alternative R&B. The project pulls from every avenue Kalayla has musically existed in, leaping over emotional vulnerabilities that are nestled atop a bed of controlled bursts of noise.
2: Album of the Week.

shit you got to prove. 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I can turn you to a fucking monster if you want to. 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

you struck a funny. 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I can turn you into a fucking monster if you want.

0: You're on FBI Radio 94.5. This is Tuesday Lunch. You are here with me, Kwame, and that was really, really intense. I hope no one had their speakers turned up too loudly while you're driving or and anything, you know, maybe headphones. I don't know what you're using to listen to. But welcome back. And I did promise you a little bit of a chat. And in here, I've got my classmate, but also podcast producer. Hello, Lisa. How are you going?
1: Hi, Kwame. I'm well. How are you?
0: I am amazing, and even better to have somebody else in the studio. Sometimes it's a bit lonely in the studio.
1: Well, I'm happy to keep you company for a little while.
0: So, I invited you to come to the studio because you've got a really interesting podcast. And I was trying to debate whether I should give like a big introduction about this is Lisa and this is what she's doing. But I thought, nah, I'm going to let you introduce yourself. So, I guess... Let's begin. Let's tease everyone. Let's begin a little bit about who you are, I guess, professionally, and then we'll lead into why you're here to chat.
1: Who am I professionally?
0: Yeah.
1: I don't even know the question to that question, Kwame. So if you'd have spoken to me a couple of years ago, I would have said I'm a researcher who works in a tech company who is on a corporate career path and blah, blah, blah, all of that sort of stuff. And then that life kind of exploded a little bit, which is part of the reason why my podcast exists. And now, with the benefit of having gone through all of that, I think about, I guess, what I do professionally more as a kind of a kaleidoscope of different things. So going to school, learning about audio work is a part of that. And I still do a little bit of work from my past professional career as well, and I do a lot of caring now as well, so it's a mixture of different things really.
0: Yeah, so for context, Lisa's a researcher, a very, very competent researcher, I assume. They keep employing you.
1: I like to think I'm at least competent, yeah.
0: But also a podcast producer for something known, I think it's School Can't Experience.
1: The School Can't Experience is the name of my podcast, yeah.
0: So I guess let's get started with the School Can't Experience. What is it about?
1: So it is a podcast that is designed to help support people, predominantly parents and carers, but also professionals who are supporting children and young people who are having difficulty attending school. A lot of those people are neurodivergent kids and young people. And a lot of the time, the reasons that they're having trouble with going to school are to do with nervous system overload and just the sensory and social environments of school are too overwhelming for them. And a load of these kids desperately want to be at school. They are keen to learn. A lot of them are learning in different contexts now. But for these kids and for their families, it's a really traumatic experience a lot of the time. And for professionals who are supporting them, a lot of what we've learned traditionally about what's going on is incorrect. So there's a lot that we have to do to educate there. And the podcast basically is formed of two different formats. One we kind of call the lived experience format, which is when we're doing interviews with parents and increasingly a number of young people themselves who've been through this experience, who can look back and understand more about where it started, what those early signs were, who can tell a story of what they experienced, and most importantly, can give people hope that there is like light at the end of the tunnel, because a lot of the time when you're in the thick of it, you can feel like you're never going to get through it. So that's one format. And then the other format that we do is we bring in experts who do understand this to share their professional expert perspective on it as well. So lots of psychologists, OTs, speech therapists, GPs, some educational academics as well have come in and talked about particularly things like inclusive education. So we get to learn a lot. I get to learn a lot in particular, and then share that out with all the folk who are listening as well.
0: So what was the thinking behind coming up with School Can't to begin with? Like what was the formation of that? And I guess what was your intent?
1: Well, it comes very much from my lived experience. So the reason that I have a lot of caring responsibilities is that one of my kids experienced this, and for a good period of time, we had no idea what was going on. We just assumed, as lots of folk do, that, you know, you don't have to like school to go to school, you know, I don't always like work, I still have to go to work, you know, that kind of mentality. I don't think we realized exactly how serious the issue was that we were dealing with and how to handle it well. And so that kind of escalated and escalated and escalated in our family. And that was what led to me having to like leave my profession, leave my job and help support my kid who was in a really poor mental health state as a result of what we've been through. And so I'd gone from having this really big, busy job to not much. But along the way, I came across this organisation's Facebook group called Schoolkind Australia. And primarily what they do is facilitate this peer-to-peer community on Facebook where lots of folk who have had these experiences are there talking to each other about what they're experiencing and supporting each other. And eventually when I landed in the community, to see that you were not the only person that was experiencing this, that there were thousands and thousands of other parents who have had similar experiences to you, and that there were people there who had a different way of looking at it and understanding it and trying to fix it, was such a relief. Like, whenever I talk about it, I still get shivers through my body just remembering how much of a relief it was to feel like I wasn't isolated and alone anymore. So when I found myself with a little bit of time on my hands, I thought that I would love to try to amplify that beyond Facebook out into the wider community, and particularly to help share those lived experience stories of hearing stories of people who have been through it, come out the other end, who had kids who were doing well in the world and had found their own pathway. I thought that would be a cool idea to do that. I had no idea how to make a podcast at the time. That was a whole other thing.
0: I feel that's how we all start.
1: Exactly, yeah. And so I approached the charity, and because I thought I could do my own thing, but like, they have this existing community and they all know so much and they have great contacts. So I thought I would just volunteer my time and evolving capability to say, let's make this podcast and get it out there. And they thankfully were very happy to have another volunteer come and help them out. And so that's what we've been doing.
0: That's amazing. And I would imagine that this, you know, you talked a little bit about the impact of doing this has done for you in terms of seeing other people who are sort of facing the same things. Has, I guess, anything fundamentally changed for you in terms of understanding like your own child's situation and your own situation? Like, have you, like, did you go like, oh my God, I've been thinking about this all wrong?
1: 100%. Yeah, 100%. You think, you know, we are really socialized into believing that our role as parents is to be disciplinarian, right? That there are incentives and that there are consequences, and that, you know, we've got to stop our kids from being lazy and make sure that they achieve all of these things, and that, you know, if we take the pressure off, then they will naturally turn into a bunch of, you know, lazy blobs in their rooms doing nothing. And I think to realize that, you know, there's a guy that I came across, his name is Dr. Ross Green, and his big saying is, kids do well if they can. So if you see a kid who is doing poorly, who is behaving in a way that's not good for them or the people around them, you know, who is not engaging, then that's really a sign that something is a problem, that kids having a problem that they can't overcome by themselves, and they need help from adults to understand what that problem is and to help fix it for them. And that's not to say that the answer is, you know, you have to get in there and fix everything, because sometimes it's not always that easy. But for me, the real turning point was just to come at it with curiosity and go, I need to really understand what's going on. Like, why is my kid experiencing this? I'm going to assume that if there wasn't a problem, he would be happily off going to school, because up to a certain point he was. And I knew, I could tell that he would much rather just fit in with all the other kids who were happily going off to school and doing well. Like, that's what he wanted. So I had to really get curious about understanding what the problems were. Unfortunately for me, I was a bit kind of like late to the game. If I look back, I go, I wish that I knew all of this so much earlier on, because by the time I started to understand it, there was so much sort of trauma and distress that had compounded the problem. And so, yeah, what I really want to do with the podcast is to try to get to people much earlier on, so that they can help support their kids much more quickly when these problems pop up, so that they don't then have those compounding effects that are really, really difficult to fix.
0: And I imagine it's quite important now, especially when there's a kind of a sense that feels like the government is sort of pulling back some of its support for, I guess, neurodivergent communities, particularly for children in particular areas, is a sense that they're like kind of like saying, oh, we're diagnosing too many people with certain types of diagnoses. So I think it's really good to know that there is an organization like that, and there's a podcast like yours that can help parents understand where maybe there isn't a system for them to sort of figure this out.
1: Yeah, I mean, if you're talking about the NDIS,
0: yeah, sort of. I was point, trying to be carefully talk about the NDIS.
1: Yeah. Well, it is a really interesting area, right? Because if you are experiencing any issues educationally, then the minute you talk about education, the NDIS immediately throws their hands up and goes, "Well, that's the education department's problem to solve. We don't help with that at all." So this has always been something that really falls in between the cracks in a lot of respects, because you have the education department on one hand going, "Well, you as a parent, you have to get them to school, because what can we do if you're not at school? If you want us to help, they have to be at school." And then you have, you know, folks like the NDIS who are like, "Well, this is an education department problem," even though it's kind of morphed into a really significant mental health problem and often stems from neurodivergence, whether that is identified or not yet identified, because this problem that kids have at school is very often how a lot of kids discover that they have neurodivergence as well. So it is really complex. And I'm not saying for a second that knowing this information and having this network solves all of those problems. It is still like a complex area to navigate. But it certainly helps enormously to know that you're not alone in this. And also the thing that we hear over and over and over in our lived experience episodes is parents just saying, "I wish the thing that I did was trust my gut, trust myself, trust my intuition as a parent to look after my child." When societally, a lot of the time, you're being told, just get them in the car and drive them to school however you need to, do whatever you need to. And that can be so damaging to that parent-child relationship and goes really against the grain of how you want to be in that kind of caring and supportive relationship with your child.
0: No, that's amazing. So I know that some of our listeners, the older range of our listeners anyways, have probably got some young children and maybe are going through this. So if anybody wanted to sort of jump onto your podcast and sort of find it and have a bit of a listen, how could they find it?
1: You can just search for the School Can't Experience wherever you get your podcasts. We're on YouTube and all of the podcast places. And also, you know, for the listeners of the younger vintage as well, I know there are a lot of kids out there who are in their late teens, early 20s, mid 20s, who have had this experience, who probably didn't necessarily have a label for it, but who have lived their way through them. Loads of them kind of like survived through the COVID lockdowns, and that was actually, you know, how a lot of these kids managed to finish their education was because it was done in lockdown, which was terrible for a lot of folk, but like really great for these. So if you are one of those kids, like, please do feel free to reach out, and we would love to hear your experience and share that on the podcast as well.
0: Yeah, amazing. And for anyone who is interested, I will throw that up on the FBI show page so they can follow the link. Well, thank you so much for coming into the studio, Lisa. We're going to go to a song. I did tease that something a little bit different. I'll explain after. But for now, the first song is, and I hope I pronounce this correctly, Yuengi Dia Ngola.

You're on FBI Radio with me, Kwame, and this is Tuesday Lunch. And yeah, so before you just heard an interview with Lisa Reichelt, and she is the producer for a podcast called The School Can't Experience, and it's really just sort of helping out parents who, you know, have a child who's having difficulty in school, maybe for neurodivergent reasons, maybe for other reasons, and helping them find those kinds of support systems. So if you're that kind of parent, or if you are, have been that child, give the podcast a listen. I think it would maybe help answer some questions for you. Maybe you want to check out School Can Australia. I'll put that information in the show notes so you can check that all out. And as for the music set we jumped into, I sort of just threw you into it. So that was Bonga with a song called Yuengi Dia Ngola. And the reason why I'm playing that song, one, because I, you know, it sounds amazing, but the other reason is that my brother recently celebrated his birthday last week, and he is a musician, and so I thought, hey, give me some music recommendations and I will play them on FBI Radio. So my brother, in case you're interested, he's a Caribbean jazz musician based in Barbados. His name is Jomo Slusher. I think you can find his music on YouTube. I can stick it up on the show page if you want, if you want to follow that through. But yeah, so basically he sent through this album, Angola 72-74 by Bonga, and basically his explanation to me was that this was like the first record that was supported by Angola's independence. I guess the record was sort of around the time that Angola had its independence from Portugal, and Bonga was sort of like celebrated along with that independence, almost like his identity is sort of intertextually, sort of inextricably intertwined with the identity of Angola and the country that it has become and what it became at the time. So I thought, you know what? We'll just play some music from this record and just chill out. Enjoy some resistance music. And look, if you've got anything you'd like to share, if there's anything that came up for you in the last interview with Lisa, or maybe even somebody came with you with Where's Molly's interview earlier on. It's a DJ from Newcastle who is just doing the thing. You can text in at 0435-123-945. I'm Kwame, this is FBI Radio 94.5, and we shall continue with the music.

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1: You are on FBI Radio 94.5. This is Tuesday Lunch, and you are here with me, Kwame. And you're listening to the music of Bonga, whose real name is Jose Andalino Barcelo de Cavallo. And I think that's how you pronounce it. I might be wrong, but it's just really beautiful music. Comes out of Angola, and he really became quite famous around their independence, which is around 1974. And this was a recommendation by my brother. This is kind of like a happy birthday to him, I guess, by playing a recommendation by him. He might be listening, he might not be listening, who knows. However, I asked a question like ages ago and I didn't even check your answers about whether you went to the King Street crawl or not. What did you enjoy? What did you see? And Kate texted in, it says Selv was amazing, a huge highlight so early on in the day. The favorite at Hopsters Co-op was nuts. People dancing inside, people spilling outside and dancing. One guy waving a large spoon above his head. So glad we saw them. Seems criminal they have so few followers on Insta. Amazing. Thank you, Kate, for texting in and let me know what you were up to. Helping me feel that sort of like I was there, even though I wasn't. And that was really descriptive. Amazing. Are you a writer, Kate? You're here on FBI Radio 94.5. This is Tuesday Lunch. And yeah, we're listening to music out from Angola. It's from the album Angola 72-74. 74 is actually the Independence Day of Angola, and it's when they were sort of liberated from the Portuguese, who would have been their colonizers before then. So you know what? I'm going to shut up, and we're just going to keep listening to some more music. But hey, don't be afraid to text in 0435-123-945. You're on FBI Radio.

You're on FBI Radio with me, Kwame, and this is Tuesday Lunch. And look, it's almost up. It's almost 3 o'clock. I'm almost going to be leaving the studio. I hope you enjoyed the interviews we had, you know, with Where's Molly, with Lisa and her podcast, The School Can Experience, and just listening to some really, really beautiful Angolan music from the 1970s, and just a lot of, and then obviously lots of really, really great artists from Sydney, a lot of good Aussie artists, a lot of new tracks. Yeah, I hope you enjoyed it as much as I did. My playlist is going to be crazy and very eclectic, I think, as well. But keep listening. There's going to be a lot more great music this afternoon and tonight. Never stop listening to FBI. You should be glued to it forever. You're listening to FBI Radio 94.5. This was Tuesday Lunch. I had great pleasure sharing all this stuff with you. And look forward to sharing more with you in the future. And I'll just leave you with a little bit more of Bonga.

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1: 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Hope you've been having a fabulous day so far. Awesome weekend as well. Before we get stuck in, just want to acknowledge that the FBI station is situated here in so-called Redfern Waterloo, which has been a site of resistance and learning, music, art and culture for First Nations people for many, many, many years and prior to colonization. I wish to pay my respects to the Gadigal people who are the traditional owners of this land and extend that to any Indigenous people who are listening in today, as sovereignty was never ceded and this always was and always will be Aboriginal land. Now, got 3 hours of the show. I'm going to be here with you on the airwaves all the way until 6 o'clock, and we've got a pretty stacked show. As per usual, 3:30, I'm going to be sharing song of the day as well as something that I've learnt this week. It's kind of taking into account the weather, the time of year, what's been going on in my life, all of that stuff. 4:30 as well, I'm going to be chatting about a music video. This one's a new release one. Really simple, really stripped back, but very, very effective nonetheless. And at 5:30, I'm going to be doing song intro guessing game with you when I play you a very, very short snippet of a song and you have to text in and try to guess what the song is. And as I started doing the last couple of weeks, whoever texts in first, I'm going to do a little surprise for you, which entails a little dedicated song. So make sure you stick around for that. But throughout the show, you want to have the text line saved in. It's 0435 123 945. I want you to tell me what you've been up to today. It's so sunny and gorgeous out there. Each time I step outside from being in the studio, I'm like blinded by the sun, which is awesome. Super, super happy about that. But I want to know what you're doing. 0435 123 945. This first track I'm going to play for you is from Kyle Hall. Well, it's actually a remix of a Kyle Hall track, Venus Deep, but it's a Hazmat Live remix to start us off with a little bit of high energy today on the show. You're on FBI.

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within me, wanting a taste of me. 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Feeling I relive, cosmic in blunder. Concrete endeavor, leave me to weather. Hopeful, gaze through platter, crave.

keeping a place for me. Hope you're holding onto faith for me. Hope you're keeping a place for me. Hope you're holding onto faith for me. Hope you're keeping a place for me. Hope you're holding onto faith for me. Hope you're keeping a place for me. Hope you're holding onto faith for me.

KTF from Lunar Lagoon. What a voice on that one. They're coming to us from Melbourne following another single they released, Drifting Away. I just love the harmonies that you hear right towards the end of the super duper duper deep voice. Very Mark William Lewis sounding. Beautiful. Before that, What Have I Done from Sweet Boy Sonnet. Local artist from Sydney as well. And at the very top, Venus Deep from Kyle Hall and Hazmat Live remix. You're on Tuesday Arvos with Izzy Page. It's just hit 3:15. Coming up at 3:30, I got something that I've learned this week where I'm going to share that alongside a song that I have for you in the week. But I want to hear from you. If you could summarize your day in one song, or I can even extend it to a week in one song, I want to know what it is. 0435 123 945 is the text line. Similar to that, if you have something fun fact or broader in general that you want to share with me that you learned this week, text line. Same thing, 0435 123 945. This next track I've got for you is from Cherry Ripe, who has an equally distinctive, gorgeous voice. This is from the EP album Inner West Emo that came out last year as well. This track is called Nobody Breaks My Heart. Language warning.

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Couldn't force till it's cold here. You see me learn to try and cut, I've been sober, try and flirt. But it's old, I feel the most of fear. And when I'm older, I'll

0: nah, cause it's a song that goes like, sun matching, and come on, man, you know.
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Pelts coming to us from London with the track Waterfall. Love these guys. They're a trio based in London. They describe themselves as an Aries trio. In that sense why the name's kind of referring to the animal associated with Aries as well. But yeah, they are three friends making some really, really good music. Before that, you heard KB with Headache featuring Capes, and you also had Cherry Ripe, Nobody Breaks My Heart. It's just about hit 3:30, which means it's time for me to share something that I've learned this week, coupled with a song that it all links together in a way, so I'll let the song play underneath me at the moment. I'll start with the song. It's Momoko Gill, also coming to us from the UK. The track is called Rewind / Remind. I've been listening to a lot of Momoko Gill back again since her self-titled album came out a little bit earlier this year. But the other day, I was having a whole reminiscing conversation with a few friends of mine about DVD animation scene selection menu pages. I don't know the proper word for it, but that's the best way that I can describe them. And how they're kind of something that I really miss. You know, when you're going, playing a DVD and, you know, for especially kids' movies, animated movies, they go really, really ham with the scene selection pages, where you can go and select little games, extra features, and there's Easter eggs kind of woven within them as well. I was thinking particularly about the Shrek one, which is kind of a very iconic one for my family all around me, because we love the Shrek one opening. It basically starts with all of the kind of mythical creatures that end up overtaking Shrek's room when he's gone, and they're all just standing there staring at you. And when you select a different menu option on the DVD, one of them comes up and talks directly to you and kind of leads you a certain way. And when you select the play movie one, you hear the pigs go, "Play the movie, ya play," which has just been like ongoing joke as like a go-to, you know, thing to say in my family. But all throughout it as well, you have Donkey jumping up going like, "Pick me, pick me, pick me." In Shrek 2 as well, they kind of did a Brady Bunch route where you can see all the main characters in a little separate square on this big kind of green background, and they're all just staring at you talking. Donkey saying that they need to rename the Shrek 2 movie something like Shrek 2 Donkey Reloaded or something like that, and all of them are getting angry at him. But it's great. I just remember the excitement of being left on this loop of a DVD selection page, and I haven't felt that in a long time. So I was doing a little bit of research as to why lots of companies aren't doing it. Obviously, you know, as you can guess, DVD, like, culture in general is dying. But it just costs so much money. And it made me think, I wonder how much money these people were spending on editing these things. When talking to more of my friends about it after this first conversation, I was asking them, like, what are some ones that you remember very clearly? One of my friends said the Lion King homepage is very, very particular. They have like a safari choose your own adventure style walkthrough game that you could play, where you basically are in a little safari car with Pumbaa, I believe, and you kind of select which way that he goes, and you're met with, you know, these actually really terrifying visuals of, like, you know, a rhino appearing out of nowhere, and you have to quickly select the other direction so then you don't get, you know, attacked by a rhino. It's kind of scary. It looks very Slenderman-like. But yeah, games on them as well. Crazy. Another one I was reminded of is Surf's Up. And they had a little selection, on the menu selection, you could click something. I can't remember exactly what it was, but it opens up to a video of the creators going, "Hey, you found an Easter egg. Do you know there's some more Easter eggs in the movie?" One of them, actually, they talk about it, includes UFOs being edited in the background of a whole heap of different shots, and they show them to you as well, which I just think is so fun and so playful. I think there needs to be some kind of a return to this kind of format in any degree, whether it's on DVDs, or I was thinking, what if there's like an album thing where you can select a certain thing and then you get a similar kind of
bonus extras page for an artist that you wouldn't have found before. So basically what I've learnt this week is there's a gap in the market for my interests in particular. little Easter eggs with movies in particular, but there's an open market there for albums as well. Someone has to pick that up. But then when I've been listening to Momoko Gill, I thought this was a fitting track. Because Rewind, Remind, reminds me of this DVD format as well. If you have a certain DVD, old movie, visual from a movie selection page that you have that's just burnt in your memory, I want to know what it is. 0435 123 945 is the text line. I want to hear what ones that you remember very well. Or any ideas for future ones. How can we bring this back? Anyway, I'll let the track play out for you now. This is Rewind Remind from Momoko Gill.

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made possible by Young Henry's Newtowner. Did you know Newtowner was created in 2012 to celebrate the suburb's 150th birthday? It's now Young Henry's flagship beer, enjoyed across the country. Young Henry's Newtowner, sponsoring FBI Radio.

Suffer with 614 dash How It Ends. Before that, you heard I Don't Even Know from Oni, 1.5 minute, or not even 1 minute 20 seconds to be to be exact. Short but sweet track. And before that, a longer but equally as sweet track, Marcus Whale with Dark Room from the album Nether, which was our album of the week here at FBI just last week. And at the very top, Rewind slash Remind from Momoko Gill, which was my song of the day upon my conversation about DVD home menu selection pages. I still don't know the shortened description for it, but you get what I mean. I asked you as well if there's any in particular that you have burned in your memory or that you remember very, very clearly. Ramon texted in saying, Ghost in the Shell series would play Surf by Yoko Kanno on loop. That song was the closest I ever got to opening my third eye as a minor. I was not familiar with the song itself, but I just had a little listen. And my God, I can imagine if I was in that same boat watching Ghost in the Shell and hearing that, I wouldn't want to stop and actually select something. I would just want to hear that on loop as well. We also had Dylan texting in saying, love the story about Trek 2. Love the Cat in the Hat DVD menu as well, which I actually am not familiar with. I remember the Cat in the Hat movie. I was like, it was one of those movies that I was too terrified to like, you know, rent out at the DVD store. I remember seeing it at my friend's house or something when I was in primary school and being absolutely terrified. So I'm sure if it's a pretty iconic one, it's probably iconic for scary reasons as well. Also mentioned the Barbie movies are iconic, and also said Harry Potter 3 DVD menu with the head that says play movie in an accent as well, although we don't love J.K. Rowling. Agreed, 100%. Also iconic, I remember the third movie one so clearly as well. If you have any more you want to share, 0435 123 945 is the text line. I'm going to play you a track now from Snooper from the US. They usually do the kind of more egg punk sound, but they just released this new track called Recess, which is really fun because it's seen them kind of go down a bit more of a electronic kind of route, which I'm a big fan of, coming in at only 2.5 minutes. So again, this week there's a trend of short but sweet tracks, but this one will not disappoint. This is Recess from Snooper.

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if it isn't already, that melody is probably going to be stuck in your head for at least a couple hours. That was Blouse and Skirt from Quite a White, coming to us from London in the UK. You're listening to Tuesday Arvos with Izzy Page. It's just past 4 o'clock, so we got just under 2 hours left of the show. Before I give a little dive into what you have in store for the next couple hours, I'll just give you a quick rundown of what you heard before that. You heard Alo from Noor, coming to us from Egypt as well. Before that, Cargo Ferry from The Whole Wide World, local band artist, hasn't released a whole lot in the last couple years, so I'm so glad to see a new release. Very, very jazzy route, which I'm very, very happy about. And before that, Recess from Snooper. I believe they're from Phoenix in the US. As I said before, they're kind of doing a bit more of an electronic route upon listening to it again. Kind of reminded me of some early Machine Girls stuff as well. So a whole different lot of sonic influences there, which is what we do best here at FBI. To get us into this first hour, I'm going to tell you what you have in store at 4:30. I'm going to be chatting about a music video. This one is coming to us all the way from Sweden, which I'm very excited about. I can kind of talk about my Swedish heritage so slightly. That's coming up at 4:30. At 5:30, I'm going to be doing a song intro guessing game where I'm going to play you the tiniest snippet of a song, the intro of it in particular, and you're going to have to text in, try to guess what the song is. So save the text line. It's 0435 123 945. 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Now, to start us off in this next hour, I've got a track from Juice Webster, and it's called Long Drive. Language warning.

knew future would pull me from you. Do I waste her or do I lost? She believed in a past life. 9 years with a different heart. Still for years you would see me guarded. Running out, I learned to trust.

Past Light from August Lawrence. Before that, Rona with To The Ground. And at the very top, Juice Webster with Long Drive. All tracks, I feel like, in their own respect, I'd want to be listening to while driving as well.

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If you're listening online, you may see I chose the photo for today's episode as this one that I found of a trip that I did with a family friend years ago to SeaWorld. And you know when you see a photo of yourself when you're younger where you go, God, I have not changed at all. Or I've seen lots of people online talking about, parents, how did you know I was always gay? And then you see they couple out with a photo of you when you're younger and you go, oh, okay, that makes so much sense. And this is one of those photos that I saw and I was like, I think that encapsulates me perfectly. I'm wearing like this bright blue rashy, these like knee-length shorts, and I have this crazy like big watch that I think was like a random watch that my dad used to have or something. Anyway, I just look like such a little baby gay, but I'm so happy to see it. So anyway, if you have a photo that do you have that same feeling when you see a photo of yourself when you're younger and you go, oh my God, not the apple doesn't fall far from the tree, but maybe more so, God, some things never change. I want to know about it. 0435 123 945. I'm going to take us over to a track now from Sydney Phillips. This one is featuring Fresh Boy Swag. It's called Bikey. Stick around. 4:30, music video talk.

crown with miracles. Such a sweetie track. A trio coming to us from Austin, Texas. I'm so glad I found this track. You're on FBI 94.5. It's just hit 4:30 on the dot, which means it's time for me to chat about a music video. This one is a very, very new release. I believe it only came out last week. So fresh off the press, it's from Swedish artist DJ Suzy, and the track itself is called Speedboat. Now, DJ Suzy, based in Sweden, had a really, really wonderful album that came out towards 2024, and there was an EP as well that was followed shortly after that. It was called, the album itself was called Haunted Disc, and there was an EP called Digital Girl as well. And she's been teasing out a few more new releases, which I'm very, very much looking forward to. But the video for this one is so simple, so effective. It's for the track Speedboat. I should have clarified that from the get-go. But there's not too much happening in the video. And lyrically, there's also not a whole lot happening in the song. But with that in mind, they kind of go very much hand in hand in it. You see this kind of very blurry, very slow shutter speed long exposure shots of DJ Suzy kind of gallivanting around the shoreline of a beach. It's very dreamy. You see the shots of the actual waves itself laid on top of her kind of frolicking around. You can tell it's filmed in Swedish, kind of European late night summer, where it still feels very dark. It's like dusk time, but the sun is just sitting there on the horizon. So the lighting is very, very dreamy, very, very ethereal. She's not doing a whole lot. The lyrics say, you know, mist of the ocean on my face, sunburnt and salt stuck in my hair. I see it in the distance, dot, dot, dot. I drive my speedboat every day to paradise. It's just one way. The water slightly touched my feet, sailing away. I hope we'll meet again. So there's not too much going on, but it kind of encapsulates that feeling of that dreaminess, and also that kind of uncanny feeling of when you can't tell whether it's night or day. You kind of feel free and in touch with yourself, but you don't really have any set plans. If I can best kind of describe it as something very indescribable. It's really gorgeous and it goes so well with the track itself. There's also constant shots of birds flying over the sky that are then put over shots of her face. So you kind of get the sense that she is feeling very free on her little speedboat. Not a very, I guess, easily relatable concept of I ride my speedboat every day, but I want to know where she's riding her speedboat to. Maybe it's somewhere in the Swedish archipelago. I think in Swedish you say archipelago, but anyway, archipelago. Maybe she's doing that. I wish I could be doing that right now, but it's too cold and there's none inside. But anyway, I'm going to play this song for you now so you can kind of visualize the music video for yourself. But I'll also link the music video in the description for today's program on FBI.radio so you can go over, take a watch of it for yourself. If you have a video that you think I should be seeing, text in 0435 123 945. This is Speedboat by DJ Suzy.

0: radio will never be defeated by the internet because radio will never die, yeah? You see in apocalypse films, yeah? At the end of it, they're all running around, there's no internet working. What are they doing? They're checking the radio. What are they searching for?
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Flashbang featuring Tuna Display from Parasol, local Sydney Eora-based artist, taking me into a completely different realm sonically. That one was crazy town. For that, Folier from Asekuma Beats, and at the very top, DJ Susie with Speedboat as part of Music Video Chat this week. It's just hit 4:45 and you're listening to Tuesday Arvos with Izzy Page. So we got just over an hour left of the show. I'm going to play another track for you that is going into a little bit of the indie rock sound, which I think I've been playing quite a bit of in the last couple of weeks, but this week in particular, this is a new release from Mary and the Junkyard from the album Role Model Hermit, which, may I add, has such a great album art cover. It's kind of one of the members positioned in the middle of the frame. It's a black and white photo. Kind of very much looks like The Lighthouse, like it's part of the Lighthouse movie, which had Robert Pattinson in it. But yeah, they're there with a whole beard on, sailor's hat. It looks like a found photo that you would have seen from the 30s or something. Very, very eerie. Not quite what I'd expect visually from Mary in the Junkyard, but I'm happy to see something new nonetheless. But this album came out at the beginning of the month, and this track itself is called Seek and Destroy. I thought I'd play it because I have been chatting quite a bit about unique voices, and Mary in the Junkyard has exactly that with their vocals. But without further ado, this is Seek and Destroy.

stations and then all stations.

Indalo from Dumama, from the album Towards an Expanse, which is a beautiful, beautiful, beautiful piece of work. It felt so hard to have to talk after that beautiful 6-minute track, as it just kind of took me into this really, really beautiful mind state. But you're listening to Tuesday Arvos on FBI 94.5 here with Izzy Page, and we got just under an hour left of the show. But before that, you heard Rax Home from Kadeo and Simi Auto and Baby Osama as well. Big love to Baby Osama, someone I've been keeping an eye out for a little while now. Before that, Mary in the Junkyard with Seek and Destroy. Coming up 5:30, I'm going to be doing a song intro guessing game with you. This one is a pretty it has to be an iconic track for me to have to do it, but this one is known for the song itself, but also for the song that it samples, which is the first thing that you hear in the first couple of seconds of the track. So it could possibly throw some people off, but I will accept both the sample song and the actual song itself. But more on that at 5:30. We've got also a whole heap of new music coming up. You're gonna hear some Lash Monitor, some Denny. You're going to hear also a snippet of Kisses live recording as well at Phoenix Central Park too. But coming up with this next track is from Lin Lin, and the track itself is called Black, coming to us from Paris.

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North Sydney, then all stations to, and then all

Hermanos Gutierrez with Los Ojos del Condor, the newest release from the duo, which has a little slightly westernized sound, westernizes in, you know, country western sound. Super, super fun to hear that new release. But you're listening to FBI 94.5 on Tuesday Arvos with Izzy Page. We're getting closer towards 5:30, where I'm going to be doing a song intro guessing game as well. So make sure you stick around for that. We got a text in as well from someone who says, loving the tracks, visiting from Nam, had a full record day and thought, what a better way to listen to Sydney Sounds and tune into FBI. Thank you so much for texting.

And I want to know, when you say full record day, as in I'm assuming it's record shop buying. I want to know where you went to, if there's any great selects that you found as well. I would love, love, love to hear. But to bridge us over before we hit 5:30, I'm gonna play you this track from Young Mains called "Gorgeous," coming to us actually from NAM, Melbourne. Language warning.

0: week.
1: Clayla's latest offering, New Avatar, takes out our album of the week. The record is an exercise in persistence and grace, reaching new heights in sonic value, introducing distorted guitars, and blurring the lines of shoegaze and alternative R&B. The project pulls from every avenue Clayla has musically existed in, leaping over emotional vulnerabilities that are nestled atop a bed of controlled bursts of noise.
2: FBI.
0: Album of the week.
3: Language warning.

from Brooklyn, New York. That was Tall Castle with a greatly, greatly, as in really greatly titled track, Sarah Joins Color Guard. Kind of an indie rock, a little bit twee alternative sound that is just starting now recently to a bit experimental in some other sounds, but beautiful classic indie sound nonetheless. I was chatting to Lily earlier on the text line. I asked her what record shops we're going to today, who, as she was visiting from Melbourne, said, I got the last copy of Sinter's Worth Control at Tengu Records, which is on, I think it's on Enmore Road, not King Street, on Enmore Road. Big shout out to that album. I have heard it a couple times before as well, actually. I also produce for Stephen Ferris on Sold Out, where I play some contemporary soul, neo-soul, funk, disco tracks. And she was definitely an artist that I have played back in the day. So I'm so glad you got the last copy. That's awesome. If you want to let me know what you're up to today or what you've been up to this afternoon, text line is 0435 123 945. You had a couple other tracks before this. You heard Kalayla with Link and B, who has our album of the week here at the station. I am so in love with this album. I've really, really enjoyed watching the interviews that she's done in the lead up to this album, where she kind of delves quite often a lot into her very, very multifaceted, very rich list of inspirations and places sonically that she goes to when, you know, producing this album. So what a great artist, such a great album. If you want to see our write-up as well, you can head to fbi.radio and find all the information for it there too. And at the very top, Young Maney with Gorgeous. But now that it's hit 5:30, it means it's time for a song intro guessing game. I'm going to play a couple seconds of this track and you have to text in as fast as you can to guess what the song is. The text line in advance, 0435 123 945. I said earlier that this song is one that has a pretty iconic intro, but also as it's a pretty iconic sample. So as it is right at the beginning of the track, there is a chance that it could be mixed up with the sample, but I'll take both. I'll take both answers for this one. But I'll give you such a little snippet because it's pretty, yeah. Anyway, I don't want to give any more hints. I'll give the snippet for you now. Okay, so one more time. Maybe just one more time. Text in 0435 123 945. If you know what that track is, if you know the artist, whoever guesses it first, I have a little surprise for you on air. I'll play a little song for you. But text in with your name as well in order for me to play a specific, very specific song for you. But in the meantime, while you think on your thoughts and dwell as to what that song could be, I'm going to play a track for you. This is called Out Here from Denny.

Denny without here. Before that though, I played a little snippet of a track. See if you can guess it. And also maybe possibly guess the sample as well. And you guys did not disappoint. The winner, or the track itself, was Paper Planes from MIA, of course, which samples Straight to Hell from The Clash. We had quite a few people texting in. Shout out to Tom, shout out to Paula. Both got it correct as well. There's a couple no names as well in there too. However, person who got in first, so the winner for this week, is Kiki. So big shout out to Kiki. Also double shout out because you got both the sample as well as the original track. So thank you so much, Kiki. You are the winner this week. So I'm going to play you Paper Planes from MIA, followed up with a song with your name in it. This one, I think it's going to be kind of funny to play on a FBI, but I'm very excited about it. Anyway, without further ado, this is Paper Planes by MIA.

0: Language warning.
1: What's up? It's Pickles. We have a message.
2: Hey, I'm calling you back. Ooh, she's been a bitch tonight. And by bitch, I mean this rain. No cab, nowhere. So I had to put on the wigs and the heels and the lashes and the ear and take the train to the club. And you know the MTA should stand for motherfuckers touching my ass.

Currently hearing Scissor Sisters with their 2012 hit, Let's Have a Kiki, which is such a great track. Some of you may know it from Glee as well, the iconic episode when Sarah Jessica Parker was there. Amazing. That one goes out to Kiki, who guessed the song first that I played earlier. It was really funny. Kiki originally said, please don't play that Drake song. Don't worry, Kiki, I got you covered. Also followed up saying, so many people when they meet me say that Drake song and I just walk away. Fair enough. Also says, only the real ones know Let's Have a Kiki. I know party for real. Thank you, Kiki, for texting in. Thank you for giving me a reason to play this song. But back to regular programming now. You listen to Tuesday Arvos with Izzy Page. We're getting closer and closer to 6 o'clock now. So got a few more tracks that I have to play for you. This next one is from Baby Osama. It's called Popular Too Fast. Language warning on this one.

0: Thank you.
1: Thanks. We're kisses. We have one last song. It's been beautiful.
2: 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Duh.

Sawtooth Seance from Lash Monitor here at FBI 94.5. You've been listening to Tuesday Arvos with Izzy Page. It's getting right towards 6 o'clock, meaning it's time for me to pass over to the Bare Necessities crew, who are going to take good care of you on the airwaves all the way up until 8 o'clock. So make sure you keep it locked on FBI. Before that though, I have a couple more tracks that I'm going to play for you. This next one is from Pink Lids and it's called Breadwinner. I'm also going to follow that up with a track called Joyful Noise from Stephen Carmona and Stony Blue. It's one of those very joyful, hence the title, very joyful, upbeat, beautiful electronic tracks that I thought was a perfect way to round out the show. But beforehand, this is Pink Lids with Breadwinner.

That's what he said. And I told him I wasn't playing no music, I was playing a jar for noise, and that's what the Bible said. It said, make a jar for noise.

0: Yes, yes, yes, yes. You're listening to Bare Necessities here on FBI 94.5. Your boy Clue back in the place after a while. Vinny Luna, how you doing?
1: Good, my friend. It's good to have you back. Where in the world is Clue? That's our next follow-up game after our original Where in the World. ¿Dónde está Clue?
0: Totally. Yeah, no, I've been on some adventures and back again. It's nice to be back.
1: We missed you.
0: Although too cold over here right now. Oh, it's actually, yeah, man, it's cold everywhere in the southern hemisphere right now, isn't it?
1: Mm-mm. Science, am I right?
0: Oh yeah, man. But yeah, how's Sydney been, Vinny Luna?
1: Sydney has been relatively lively. I'm proud of how many things are still happening, even in colder climates. Our personality is really showing in these times. People are making music, open mics are happening, jazz, this and that.
0: Sydney.
1: Good community still.
0: Proud of you, Sydney. I'm proud of you.
1: We've stepped our game up.
0: That's it. Vinny Luna, where do we start on that one there?
1: This track and accidental language advisory on this because of the pun. It's called Bangalore. Bangalore. Bangladesh. Anyway. And it's by a DJ and a musician in New York called Zainab. She's killing it over there. She was born in Lahore in Pakistan. And is an American DJ, and with Surya Sen, a Bengali producer out of London. So what?
0: Vibes.
1: Cross collabs, man. Bangalore. But we'll take it to something more G-rated.
0: That's it. Speaking of Bengali,
1: tell me.
0: Have we got, do we have Munasib back in the place?
1: Not yet.
0: Where in the world is Munasib?
1: Look, we got to play that game across all our members. It seems I'm the only one who's staying in Sydney of recent, which is really very unusual in the scheme of things. Yeah, look, I think Munasib joined us for a great show a few weeks ago.
0: Great.
1: She might be back in Bangladesh. We might have to check in on her.
0: Yeah, we should play Where in the World is the Whole Team.
1: Yeah, let's start with that game before. But this next one, and then after that, we're going to get into some Clue picks. This one is when I was going on a bit of a self-education of music. This one is from Jorge Ben Jor, and the track is called Hermes Tres Meisto Escreu. It's from an album called Africa Brasil.
0: Ah, you're on Bare Necessities.
1: Let's do this.
0: Enjoy.

0: Yes. It's Bare Necessities here on FBR 94.5. Just there we had Stefanon, Don and Aishan, My Girl. Bit of a, you know, bit of dancehall, just because, you know, it really doesn't match the weather right now.
1: I think the key to dealing with difficult weather is to
0: pretend.
1: Gaslight yourself that
0: That's
1: it's
0: it.
1: Great weather.
0: Exactly.
1: Play make, island music.
0: Make the soundtrack the exact opposite and pretend you're hella warm and, you know, soaking up sun.
1: And you know what I liked about your confidence in this pick, Clue, is that sometimes these lyrics can go a bit interesting.
0: They can. You know, I mean, the dancehall, it can get a little, you know, not fit for radio, let's say. But, you know, we vetted that one. Stefanon Don holding it down. That chorus feels to me like Stefanon Don has been listening to a lot of Coffee lately.
1: Right, what right. You hear that?
0: Yeah.
1: Look, they'll cross-pollinate, right? You can't help.
0: Absolutely.
1: Wait, where's Stefanon Don from? What's the story behind this song?
0: Well, Jamaican background, but maybe, I think, London-based these days.
1: Right. Oh, there's a strong Jamaican diaspora
0: in
1: London.
0: Yeah, but no, I think surprise. She was potentially Jamaican-born. Definitely, definitely by heritage. But what do we have before that, Vinny Lou?
1: Before that, we had a track called Femme. Man, I'm gonna really try to nail this, but I think it's a French pronunciation. Femme pas douce. Raphael Douce.
0: There you go.
1: Really not. I'm not on top of the
0: Tell
1: French
0: them.
1: Pronunciation, guys.
0: Tell them.
1: If you want to text in and nail those pronunciations for me, or just say hi, the text line is 0435-123-945. But we're going to go to a Clue pick next.
0: Well, but first...
1: Wait a minute.
0: Yeah. Speaking of the text line. I was going to make the point that, you know, radio is getting, you know, it's having a... I don't know if it ever really went away, but it's really coming back at the moment because I think, you know, people out here getting sick of AI-generated playlists. AI in general, I think, has really lost popularity since it was making, you know, making videos of people's pets dancing and stuff. It's really fallen off a cliff in terms of popularity. But but Vinny Luna, you were accused this morning, I'm told, of your last song being made with AI.
1: Yeah. It was a rude shock, and I guess lesson to the listeners, don't start your day looking at Instagram if you're an artist, because you never know. I got a really tasteful comment with polite X-rated language saying, your song is AI trash, bruh, I believe. And what I loved about the comment is the politeness. There was like a sense of kindness and camaraderie in the accusation, bro. He said it with compassion, but it's just, my last track, he thought it was AI generated, and... I guess I can confirm I'm a human. I have a real face. Clue, you can see my face.
0: I can see it.
1: You've seen me singing live.
0: Dear listeners,
1: unplugged.
0: It's real. That's pretty wild. I mean, that's

0: that's a whole new kind of insult to go around. Oh, you're AI.
1: I think it was one of the most flattering insults. Like, you sound so clean.
0: You sound perfect. Flawless. You must be fake.
1: Yeah.
0: That's
1: great.
0: We're gonna. I'm gonna play that one in the show a little bit later,
1: and we'll play my AI generated track later.
0: That's
1: right.
0: We can check in with you, dear listeners, on the text line. who thinks this one's AI? And we're gonna go and play a little more human music right now.
1: Yeah.
0: Real live human music. Very human music, I would say. We're gonna go to Ezra Collective right now with Lila Ike. This one, a fresh one from Ezra Collective, who will be in Sydney in October.
1: Wonderful.
0: The name escapes me, but the most epic lineup. It's kind of like a We Out Here sort of vibe happening in Sydney, courtesy of Astral People, of course. Ezra Collective, I believe Coco Rock. Oh man, I'm gonna bring you the proper information in a minute. But this one next up, Well Organized by Ezra Collective and Lila Ike. Your own Bare Necessities.
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0: Human. Yeah, real.

0: You're listening to Bare Necessities on FBI Radio Sunsets, continuing our theme of humans that we know and are actually playing and making this music. Am I right, Clue?
1: That's right. We can guarantee these ones are human. We've seen them in reality. That one right there from Ange, who you can't see in reality in Sydney at the moment because she's no longer based here. She's back in Spain, unfortunately. But that one from her, Enamorada. Gorgeous, eh?
0: Beautiful song. Part of the Bare Necessities fam. She was what I really loved host. And yeah, always a guest whenever we can, even remotely. We had her, we interviewed her from afar once.
1: That's right. Hopefully we'll get her back here in reality. In the real world again sometime soon.
0: And who do we have before that? Another fam, Find Our Way by Purpose, right? And Miggy.
1: Yes.
0: Purpose, what do you know about Purpose? What do we know about Purpose,
1: man,
0: Clue?
1: What a dude. I actually was listening to that and I was like, man, it's been a while since I'd heard that one. I was like, man, this is great. I can't remember who this is, but it's Purpose. Purpose, great. Well, he's also a big feature in the Bare Necessities Collective.
0: He sure is.
1: Which we need to be doing some more live again soon, which we will actually. There will be another Bare Necessities coming up in the next couple of months. So
0: teasing the community.
1: There you go. It is way, way, way overdue, and we're going to get it happening. And definitely we'll make sure Purpose is involved in that one. South Africa via Sydney. Great rapper, but great singer. He's getting more onto the singing, and I'm really happy to see that because he's great on it. And also production by Miggy, mm-hmm, one of the hardest working producers in Sydney. Real, like the output, with the output, you could imagine, you know, he might get some claims that he's AI, but it's a real dude, real talented dude putting out some great music.
0: Guys, feel free to connect with us as beautiful humans. Shout out to Paul Perigo, who sent us some love on the text line.
1: Perigo Mono.
0: 0435-123-945. We, of course, will play the most intense, fierce global game that isn't corrupted by FIFA's influence. Where in the world? Coming up later. But for now, just keep in touch with us, gang. And I'm going to play one more of mine, and then we're going to go into some of Clue's picks. But this next one is called 123 by Balti.
1: Let's get it. You're on Bare Necessities, FBI 94.5.
0: Let's do it.

0: Oh, yes. You're listening to Bare Necessities here on FBI 94.5. That one right there, out of London, Cocoroco, Never Lost, and featuring Brazil's Luigi Luna.
1: Beautiful.
0: Nice, eh? Real nice. Actually, you know what? I was saying before, Cocoroco are coming to Sydney in October. That is going to be such... It's an epic lineup. It's kind of like, think We Out Here Festival sort of lineup. Saturday, October 3rd, Ezra Collective, who we played just before and play very often.
1: This is my ignorance clue. What is We Out Here Festival the name of it? Or you're just saying We Out Here?
0: No.
1: I'm confused.
0: That's Giles Peterson's festival, which, like, you know, year on year has just like the most epic lineup of pretty much anything. Well, you know, really up there as far as like festival lineups on the planet Earth. And yeah, this is thanks to I believe Planet Trip are involved, also Astral People putting on a thing at Carriageworks on October 3rd. That just has a ridiculous good lineup. It's got Cocoroco, who we're hearing in the background, Ezra Collective, who we're obviously big fans of, Sampa the Great back in town. I mean, that's always a great idea. Jam Supernova, Tash LC, Coco Maria. It's mad. Munashe, back on the local tip.
1: Mm.
0: Freddie Gibbs. It's going to be silly good. So that one's October 3. So you can catch Cocoroco, who we're hearing in the background. And man, Ezra Collective.
1: Where's Cocoroco from?
0: They're based in London.
1: Uh-huh.
0: Yeah. Big vibe. And I think they've been through here, Australia, at least once. Uh-huh. I've definitely seen them in Sydney one time, maybe more times. I don't know. But this is going to be good. This is my pick for October, I'm saying. Yeah, it's going to be good. Now, we're going to get into... We're gonna get into playing the track because if you're just joining us, look, there's a lot of talk about AI in music at the moment. There's a lot of lot of shade being thrown around with good reason in the cases that that AI has been used instead of actually making music. You know, there's some pretty high profile examples where you know, people have made songs with a sentence into a generative AI and are now claiming to be managing to chop top charts in some cases, which is very sad for you know, people who make real music, real humans who make music. One of them I can vouch for is Vinnie Luna, but his most recent song, Belong, has been accused this morning of being AI by some random dude on the internet. But I thought that was pretty hilarious, so I think I'm gonna play that one for you right now. And I'd love to know on 0435-123-945, that's the text line. I'd love to know, do you think it's AI? I mean, we know that it's not, but if you do think it's AI, or if you're pretending to think it's AI for comic reasons, what's your reasoning behind that? I'd love to hear. This one coming in right now. Belong, fresh new from our boy Vinnie Luna, accused of AI-ing. Let me know what you think. 0435-123-945 is the text line. How AI is Vinnie Luna's most recent track, Belong? We're going live with that one right now. You're on FBI, Bare Necessities.

0: You are listening to Bare Necessities here on FBI 94.5. And Vinny Luna, what we have just there?
1: This one's an interesting one, how I even discovered it. It's called Duomo by Abhir, and he is a Indian diasporic artist who's Spanish from Gran Canaria, and I met his sister randomly in a cafe in New York. I just talked to her, and then once I followed her, I ran into this music, and he works with some big acts like Ralphie Chu, all the modern, and I don't know, this track I think has a nice balance between organic and then that kind of trippy production. What did you think of it?
0: Yes, that's vibes, man. What a spin out.
1: I love the story. Those are my favorite stories.
0: Good little chance finding. Now,
1: yes,
0: it's Vinny Luna. It appears to be that time again, that wondrous time.
1: That very fantastical time.
0: Very special time of week.
1: We played.
2: ¿Dónde en el mundo?
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2: Udongomo.
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2: ¿Dónde en el mundo?
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4: Noi da un chanteye.
6: Udong lemon.
1: Where in the world?
0: Yes, indeed. It's Where in the World. It is that game where we will play you a track. It could be from anywhere on this planet. And we'd love to know what country you think it's from. Now, this week, Vinny Luna has the selection. Now, it's customary for us to give you some indication of just how difficult what's about to come up might be. And we use the SAM Z scale.
1: It's
0: two
1: indeed.
0: Decimal places on that. So, Vinny Luna, how tough do you think this one's going to be?
1: I think this is a pretty tough one, Clue. I reckon this is sitting at about 0.80. If someone gets this, I'll personally congratulate you as an AI artist and person, fake person that I am. I'll show you real love. And don't you think, though, that aren't we just glad that we get to play this game? No cheating, no line technology, no
0: VAR, no Trump calling to interfere, no Infantino.
1: Would you say we're the most fair competitive sport out there right now?
0: Look, if you put us in comparison to FIFA, we're absolute saints. We really do play it. We really do play it to the book.
1: We do.
0: We're all about integrity here and teamwork, and grit and creativity,
1: sincerity, authenticity. And on that note, if you can get this one, which I put on a 0.80 on the SAM Z difficulty scale, text in on 0435 123 945. It's the track on the top that I got, Clue.
0: That's right. Or you can also hit us at Bare Necessities Music on the Instagram DM, but let us know what country you think this one is from. Where in the world?

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Your name and where you are texting in from. Please, let's go.

Yes, yes, right here on Bare Necessities, we are playing Where in the World. What country do you think this one is from? 0435-123-945 is the text line, or you can hit us at Bare Necessities Music on the Instagram DM. A 0.8 on the Sam Z scale. Bit of a toughie, but don't be scared. Let us know what country you think this one's from. Where in the world?

we're playing Where in the World. Last chance to get a guess in. What country do you think this one's from? Now, importantly, make sure you let us know who's texting and where you're texting in from.

0: Yes, right here on Bare Necessities, we are playing Where in the World, the world's most electrifying sports music trivia game. More so music, more so trivia, less sports, but a bit of geography mixed in. We're about to get things started. We had a 0.8 on the SAMSI scale tonight. That's a tough one, courtesy of Vinnie Luna.
1: Yes, yes.
0: Now, Vinnie Luna, we've had first cab off the rank, we have Angus in Katoomba, whose cat said this one might be from the Ivory Coast. We have a feline player acting through the texting fingers of a human.
1: Guys, we're not just a human show. We're anything that is sentient and caring and sweet. And we welcome guesses from our feline compatriots. And this beautiful cat guessed Cote d'Ivoire. Unfortunately, it is a no, or in your language, meow meow, which means no, apparently.
0: I see.
1: Yes.
0: I see. Well, I'm glad you're versed in the languages. Very, very worldly. Multispecial.
1: Yes, indeed.
0: Very good. Unlucky to Angus and Angus's cat on that one.
1: Good guess.
0: We have Nicole from Bexley.
1: Yeah, yes.
0: Nicole, you were beaten for the fastest on this one by Angus from Katoomba, but Nicole's coming in second on that one. Nicole is saying, is this one from Costa Rica? Now, interestingly, we have Birders of Baralla also saying the same. Vinnie Luna, is this one from Costa Rica?
1: Firstly, Nicole from Bexley, I blame your telecommunications provider. You're normally first to text all the time, so we know you've got a fast reaction time.
0: That's true.
1: You're first in our hearts. Nicole from Bexley guessed what again, Clue? Because we had two guests, both Costa Rica.
0: Birders
1: of Baralla,
0: right.
1: And unfortunately, it is not the answer. It is not Costa Rica, but we appreciate you playing. Come in for another swing. We got time.
0: Absolutely, we do. We have next up Tasia saying, is this one from Dominican Republic? A good guess.
1: Where'd Tasia text in from?
0: No location is reported on this one, but we'll see.
1: We appreciate your guess, Tasia from
0: Sorry. Tasia came back with another text to say, Tasia from Petersham.
1: We appreciate you, because I was about to say you're from the Republic of No Location, a French enclave, but that's not a real place. But Tasia from Petersham, a beautiful inner west neighborhood.
0: Indeed.
1: Some of the finest cafes. Whatever you want, Portuguese tarts, it's all there. It is unfortunately not the answer, though, your guess, Dominican Republic. But we appreciate you. Come in with another guess. Give it a crack.
0: Unfortunate. But we do have another text from Angus, whose cat is apparently in Orange Grove, not in Katoomba.
1: Sorry.
0: Just to set the record straight there. But we've got Mal from Bexley coming through. Mal is saying, is this one from Aruba?
1: Mal from Bexley has guessed Aruba. That's probably the first time I've ever heard anyone guess Aruba.
0: Yeah.
1: Has that been that for you as well, Clue?
0: I don't know if I've heard of such a guess. So, very adventurous, Mal.
1: So, I heard a rumor about Aruba as a guess, and that it is unfortunately wrong.
0: You're going to have to be careful there, Vinnie Luna.
1: Strike one. You got to get your first yellow. That was a tactical foul. They call it in football.
0: Well, you know, I mean, if you were watching that, was it the Swiss game the other day? You realize that first yellow card is not something you want to give away.
1: Look, in this game, I have Messi-like qualities. Nothing's going to go against me. So let's just keep rolling.
0: Are you saying you've got
1: the system wants me to do well?
0: I see.
1: The system wants me to succeed. No cards.
0: All right.
1: No cards.
0: Okay.
1: Well, any other guesses? So Aruba is unfortunately not the answer. Great, great guess. I just loved saying Aruba.
0: It's a good one. It's a good one. Good swing, Mal. Good swing. Now we have John from Hornsby.
1: Yeah.
0: Is this one from Bolivia?
1: John from Hornsby has guessed Bolivia. It is unfortunately not Bolivia. Great guess, though, John.
0: Unfortunate. Oh, look at this. We have someone we know very well. Someone we're missing tonight.
1: Please.
0: Ramon from Asheville.
1: Ramon. Hey, we love you.
0: Our missing co-host for the evening, joining us on the text line.
1: Very
0: great to see. Now, Ramon is saying, is this one from Senegal?
1: And I'm imagining Ramon saying, Senegal. He says it so nicely. Senelegant. It is unfortunately not

0: So, and speaking of Puerto Rico, it is unfortunately not the answer, but great guesses. These are all good guesses. People are
1: absolutely
0: putting in a good shift. What else we got, Clue? Any more coming in?
1: We've got Foxy the dog from Marrickville.
0: Woof, woof.
1: Sent from an unofficial Android app, apparently. I don't know if that's something that's added onto the an automatic kind of text edition, but it gives a little bit of spice. Foxy the dog from Marrickville. Using unofficial messaging software.
0: I'm assuming a dog using paws,
1: yeah,
0: and on an Android. I get it.
1: Absolutely.
0: I get it.
1: And I think that's a great idea.
0: We had a feline guest and now we got canine. Let's do this.
1: Now Foxy is saying, is this one from Gabon?
0: Foxy the dog. Great, great intelligent canine right there. Unfortunately, it is not Gabon. It is a gab off with that answer. And that's my second yellow, gang. But I'm messy. No yellows. No yellows.
1: We've got an unknown, a noname.
0: Ooh, my favorite.
1: Saying, get to the point. I think it's from a location that should not be mentioned.
0: Uh-oh. Interesting. Mysterious.
1: We've got some Voldemort going on up here. All right, we've got Nicole coming through with a second guest saying, is this one from Cuba?
0: Nicole from Bexley, we appreciate you. Keep the guesses coming. It is unfortunately not Cuba, but I feel like you're going to get there. Keep going, gang. Keep going. No, someone's going to get this.
1: No, believe. We've got Ben from Annandale. Have we had Dominican Republic already?
0: We did have Dominican Republic. Great guest, though. I get why you went there.
1: Unfortunate. Now we've got Mal from Bexley making a second swing. Asking, could this one be from Japan?
0: Oh,
1: interesting.
0: Hi, Mal from Bexley. That is a really creative and left field guess. We appreciate you, but unfortunately, it is not the answer. But great guess. Great. I can see why. Indeed. I can see why you guessed that.
1: Okay, we've got Trina saying, is this one from Colombia?
0: Trina. Where'd Trina come in from? No name?
1: Somewhere in Australia, according to the text situation.
0: Next time, feel free to tell us where you're from. We love to give shout-outs. Tina, you guessed Colombia, was that correct?
1: Yeah.
0: It is unfortunately not the answer. But great guess, and much love to our Colombian fam.
1: Indeed, indeed. Now we have a message coming through from Noname saying that the unofficial part is the unofficial FBI app. I don't know if that's the unofficial FBI radio or the unofficial Federal Bureau of Intelligence app. They do make their own communications
0: devices,
1: software these days.
0: I think we're on their radar, man. We've been playing too much good human music.
1: That's right. The AI are coming for us. But we have Iona from Birchgrove saying, is this one from Cabo Verde?
0: Iona from Birchgrove.
1: Man,
0: that is...
1: Big shouts to Cabo Verde there.
0: Vozinha, baby.
1: Man, that's the game of the World Cup.
0: Nothing brought me more joy when he scored that goal and he just runs to hug his girlfriend in the crowd. Like, everyone allocated like 10 minutes to go and check in with their loved ones. I think that's very fair. We've got stupid drinks breaks. I think that time should be used to go hug a loved one after you did something great.
1: Couldn't agree more.
0: But
1: Iona from Birchgrove, because this one be from Cabo Verde.
0: Cabo Verde. Unfortunately, it is not Cabo Verde. Iona from Birchgrove. Great guest, though. Thanks for the memories.
1: Indeed, indeed. All right, now we have Sai from Rockdale saying, is this one from Nicaragua?
0: Sai from Rockdale has guessed Nicaragua, the Central American country. It is unfortunately...
1: Actually, has Nicole from Bexley.
0: Nicole from Bexley has come in with a third swing. Keep them coming, Nicole. It is unfortunately not Nicaragua.
1: Unfortunately.
0: But please keep them coming.
1: All right, we've got a second swing from John from Hornsby. He's saying, is this one from Guyana?
0: Ooh. John from Hornsby has guessed Guyana, G-U-Y-A-N-A, the Caribbean nation. Is that correct? It is unfortunately not the answer, but that is a great guess. What else we got going? I feel like someone's got this. We've got a sophisticated bunch out there.
1: We do indeed.
0: It's a hard one.
1: We're running out of...
0: it's a hard one.
1: We're running out here, but we do have one from Trina from Bilpin.
0: Trina from Bilpin.
1: Is this one from Suriname? Ooh.
0: Trina from Bilpin has guessed Suriname, which I think last week I learned it was a South American country at the top.
1: Uh-huh.
0: It is unfortunately not, though, the answer. Suriname is not the answer, but great guess, Trina. We appreciate you all the way from Bilpin. Keep on texting.
1: Oh, we got one from someone who's taken it out a few times.
0: Uh-oh.
1: And we've got Perigo Mono.
0: Oh, no, he's got this.
1: He's a danger. He's always a danger, old Perigo Mono. Oh, actually, sorry, we've got a couple other that have come in before I get to that.
0: Perigo Mono.
1: Nicole from Bexley swung through with another.
0: Please.
1: Could it be from Venezuela?
0: Oh. Nicole from Bexley coming in with Venezuela. Beautiful guess. Beautiful people from that country. unfortunately

0: Not the right answer.
1: Okay.
0: Thank you, Nicole. We appreciate the amount of shots that she's taken in this
1: Absolutely.
0: Session.
1: Absolutely.
0: That is rigor. That is commitment.
1: We have a Noname saying, is this one from Haiti?
0: Noname from the Republic of Nolocasion. It is unfortunately not Haiti. Great guess, though.
1: All right, we've got Mal from Bexley making another swing saying, is this one from Panama?
0: Mal from Bexley, Panama. Unfortunately, it's a Panana. I'm so sorry. That was bad. That was not the right answer. Sorry, keep going. Okay. Nil nil.
1: All right, we have Philippe from Rockdale saying, is this one from Chile?
0: Philippe from Rockdale. Unfortunately, it is not Chile.
1: Ooh. All right, we've got Isaac. We've got Arwen from Yaguna saying,
0: let's go, Arwen.
1: Is this one from Trinidad and Tobago?
0: Ooh. Arwen, guessing Trinidad and Tobago. Unfortunately, not the answer, but a beautiful country.
1: Okay.
0: Carnival, baby.
1: Okay.
0: I think someone's got it.
1: Well, look, we've got a message from Perigo Mono, who sounds very confident.
0: It's over with that gentleman. He knows what's up.
1: So Perigo Mono is saying, for a 0.8 on the Sam Z scale, Vinny Luna, is this one from Benin?
0: Perigo Mono, one of the most sophisticated listeners and audience members, and our unofficial social media account holder.
1: Absolutely.
0: The guess is Benin. It is correct. Whee! It is from Benin. Perigo Mono, always coming in.
1: Perigo Mono, always congratulations.
0: Coming in. We appreciate you.
1: A little bit of backstory on this one. So he said he's an avid collector of the Putumayo World Music Collections.
0: Mm-hmm.
1: And this one is on Congo to Cuba of that collection. Now that is, we were just talking about that before. That compilation or series of compilations, of many, many compilations. I'm not sure where I remember seeing them when I was like real young, but they've always kind of just been around in the background. Really good compilations. And Perigo Mono, my question to you is, how many of those compilations do you have? Because I know there's a lot of them. I know there's quite a few of them. They're actually really good. I don't know where they came from. If anyone's got any backstory on the Putumayo World Music Collections, I'd love to hear it. Hit us on the text line, 0435-123-945. And a big shout and congratulations to Perigo Mono on this one.
0: Congratulations, my friend. As for always, he's won at least 10. I think this
1: you
0: is
1: reckon?
0: More than 10, I reckon.
1: Wow, that's a lot. Big shouts to Perigo Mono. Big win right there. What a game.
0: Fantastic game.
1: Awesome.
0: 0.80, achievable in the end. If you got the right compilation albums under your belt,
1: that's it.
0: You get this one.
1: It's done right there. All right, we're going to get into another one from Coco Roco because this is a bit of a switch up. This is the Izco remix of Sweetie, and you're on Bare Necessities, FBI 94.5. Big shouts to everyone who got involved in Where in the World for this week. All winners in my book. Enjoy.

0: That one right there, Seyon Kuti and Egypt 80 T.O.P. Your Bare Necessities, FBI 94.5. And man, we were just asking before, so our winner of Where in the World this week was Perigo Mono, who was saying he recognized the track from a Putumayo World Music compilation, of which there are many. And we asked him how many of those compilations does he have. He's got back to us on the text line. Perigo Mono has 148 of the Putumayo compilations.
1: Wait, 148 individual CDs?
0: 148 compilations, which is probably part of the reason he has such a wide knowledge of where in the world songs could be from.
1: That's nearly 2,000 songs he's got.
0: That's epic. Big shouts to Perigo Mono. That's, you know, that's given us some background to the wins right there. Big shouts. That one, last one there, we had Seyon Kuti in Egypt 80. Now, what do we have coming up next?
1: We got a track called Dilruba by Shadow and Light.
0: Beautiful. Your Own Bare Necessities, FBI 94.5. Enjoy.

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On a bit of a run there of a couple of tracks, played one of our favorites of this very station. We've got Anieska, Human by Anieska, one of our favorite tracks. And before that, I went on a bit of a salsa tip. This one was called Pedro Navaja by Willy Colon and Ruben Blades. I'm sure Sam Z is a big fan of that. And we appreciate everyone texting in, giving us some love and also some constructive feedback along the way. Not our usual speed, but we do our best here to get the sound just right with what we can on the mixing desk. Appreciate you all. Next track we've got coming, another Sydney local that we've got much love for, Dom Diaz. This track is called Look At Her Go. 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

0: You know it.
1: Guys, what a journey it has been on this show. Our final track's coming up before we head to the fantastic show, The Bridge, where we play only Sydney music, coming up at 8 p.m. But yeah, that track, once again, was another Sydney local. I was on a bit of a Sydney spree here. We had Dom Diaz, Look At Her Go. Before that, Mauritian Australian artist Agnieszka, one of our faves, with Human. One of our favorite tracks right there. But yeah, shout out to Perigo Mono once again for winning Where in the World, and also just being a legend, telling us all about the tales of the song compilations. We appreciate you. Much love to all the guesses. We had some heavy hitters in, and we got some people like Nicole from Bexley, who put in a valiant effort, 4 guesses no less, acknowledging her last one, Honduras. We'll be tuning in back in a week's time, 6 to 8 p.m. as per usual. Next Tuesday, we'll have some more co-hosts, maybe a surprise guest coming in. But yep, to finish off today's show, I've got a track from Saint Levant and Marwan Musa. This track is called Calamantina, from his Love Letters album. Much love to this proud Palestinian-American artist. Let's listen to this song. And thank you so much for tuning in. Much love to you all from Vinny Luna and Clue of the Bare Necessities crew. See you next week.
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You can take your preference on how you like to listen to FBI. It's the best. I've got an hour of all Sydney music for you up until 9 p.m. You were just listening to Bare Necessities before this. They always bring such good energy to the station, and I always kind of bring it down a little bit, make us a little calmer for this Tuesday evening. Before I get too into it, I always just want to acknowledge that I am broadcasting at the FBI studios in Redfern, which is on Gadigal land. This always was and always will be Aboriginal land, and I pay my respects to elders past and present across this entire continent. That first track was a new one from Felix Wallace. It's called Birdsong, and it's from the upcoming EP Mini Flora, which is all about the joy of being in nature and features lots of field recordings, mostly from the south coast of New South Wales as well. Felix was raised by a family of musicians, so it's, you know, really deeply embedded in him. And grew up playing the double bass and piano. He then went to study composition at the Sydney Conservatorium of Music, but has since kind of moved further into music production and recording while keeping the composition and orchestration work going as well. But it really shows the breadth of genre that he can explore, going across all of those from contemporary minimalist composition, film scoring, jazz, and electronics as well. And on that recording, there was a number of collaborators featuring on it, with drums by Abby, bass with Sabine, Harley on guitar, Yusuf on percussion, and Lydia on violin as well. I'm really excited to hear the rest of that EP when it comes out. But in the meantime, you can also catch Felix live at Church Street Studios on the 24th of July. It's a Friday. It's for the Listening Space series, and he'll be performing alongside Jackie O'Reilly and MH, both Sydney musicians as well. The next track is also a new one. It's from a brand new release from Verna Bloom called Magnalia, which was just put out 7 days ago. It really reminds me of some like early Grimes albums like Halfaxa. Deep electronic reverby worlds that you can just like sink into and drift through. I'm going to play you the closing track from this album. It's called The Heart Is. 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

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My name is Mara. This is where we play music out of Sydney for a whole hour every weekday. That one just then was an excerpt from a 45-minute performance piece. The music is by Gigi DeLacy for a performance by Amit Germain, and it was developed just back in April this year at PACT, at a residency. And the piece explores glitch as an embodied process through movement, live video projection, feedback, delay, and audiovisual distortion. So if you're curious, you can head to Vimeo and hear that with the visuals as well. And it's quite nice to see the body moving with those sounds and get a different understanding of the rhythms and textures in it as well through those visual cues. Gigi DeLacy is also just an incredible musician. You may know her as part of Optic Nerve, but also has released two incredible solo albums under the moniker G as well, which I've played many a times here on The Bridge. Before that was Pleasure by Headaches from her EP Looking for Something New. And at the top was Verna Bloom with The Heart Is, which is the closing track off her new album Magnalia. The next one I'm going to play is also a release from this year, from back in February. It's from an artist called Zaza. It's called A Mirror on the Tip of Your Tongue from the EP Weak Spot, which is a collection of alternative dance and pop music, exploring vulnerability as a form of power and also just

and Alan Gojak from RMFC, Mikey Grossman and Michael Hassett from Den, and saxophonist Nick Coselli from Goud. So somewhat of a super group from this six-piece post-punk group. And that track in particular, it's kind of the center point of the album, and it comes from an unused demo of Buzzes, which is kind of how the whole album came about, kind of digging into the archives and the things that never quite made it into other projects of all these musicians to make this album. Before that one was Zaza with A Mirror on the Tip of Your Tongue from Weak Spot, which was released just in February this year. Thank you so much for texting in as well, those that are. It's always nice to hear what people are thinking of the tracks. It is quite a varied show tonight, a few longer form ones as well, but you know, they rarely get the airtime, and it's nice to have these spaces to really tune into these tracks, like that last one from Station Model Violence. But this next one, it comes from Lawrence Pike. It's called Even Given. It's from a recently released album, Possible Utopias for Jazz Quintet, which I've been playing a little bit on this show. And Lawrence has been playing a few shows in support of the release of this album. And there's another one coming up at Fanatico Records, which is a beautiful record store in Marrickville. They have an incredible sound system, and it's a very intimate venue. Lawrence will be performing with Novak on piano and Jack on saxophone, as well as himself on drums and electronics. And that's happening on Friday, the 17th of July. So if you like this one, you can head down to that. 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

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It's an hour of all Sydney music, and we're currently listening to a piece by MP Hopkins from 2018 called Part 2 from Aeroplanes and Puddles. It is very local to Sydney. It's based on a particular geographic area around Sydenham train station. And it was released on the label Mappa, which is a really incredible music label that features a lot of sound and that's based around environments and environmental listening. Another amazing Sydney-based sound artist, Alexandra Spence, has released with them as well. So well worth checking out some more of their releases. Before this track, we were listening to Lawrence Pike with Even Given off his recent album Possible Utopias for Jazz Quintet, which he'll be performing live at Fanatico Records on Friday, the 17th of July. That's this Friday, 7:30 p.m. I'm going to close out the show with one last track. It's from an artist called Ebs Ya, an alternative folk artist based here in Sydney, of course. It's from an album called Don't Unpick Me, Please, and it's a track called Bubbles. Up next is In the Pines. I'll be back next week for another hour of Sydney music here on The Bridge. 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
1: In the Pines with Johanna Roberts on FBI.
2: Good afternoon, good evening. It's actually evening. I'm used to the afternoons. You are tuned in to FBI Radio, and this is In the Pines with me, Harry Hastings. I'm going to be hanging out with you, spinning some folk songwriter story magic, hopefully. And I am very happy to be here. Huge shout outs to Mara for taking us through to the bridge and finishing us up with a very appropriate transition song with Bubbles. By Eb Sierre, from the album Don't Unpick Me Please. And what a beautiful title that one is. I really was struck by that when I heard it. And the track was Bubbles. Before we get into tonight's show, I want to acknowledge that we are broadcasting on stolen Gadigal land, as this is a show that is centered around stories and storytelling. I wanted to pay my respects and honour the original storytellers of this land who have been doing it since for longer than I can even begin to comprehend, and always was, always will be Aboriginal land. And I wanted to start things off with a track from an artist called Nidala, who is based out of so-called Byron Bay, a Jabba Jabba musician, whose work deals with environmentalism, community leadership, and storytelling at the heart and the center of it. And I thought it was a beautiful song to begin us off with. It's called Ground Deep, and it is, yeah, I think a nice way to just set our, you know, set ourselves down, ground ourselves in the show for today, and get into it. I've got some Wednesday coming up, some Weezer, some Greg Mendez, a bunch of really great stuff for you, so stick around. And as always, please hit me up on 0435 123 945 and let me know how your evening's going. This is Nidala with Ground Deep.

a new one from Squirrel Flower here on FBI Radio 94.5 for In the Pines. We also heard in there a local track that was from Grace Barr that was called Dirty Sea, and I believe it featured saxophones from Hanano Fujisaki, who is just incredible as well. And I really loved the just the all of the textures are happening. It feels very alive and very kind of frenetic, but in a really nice kind of grimy way, which is something that I am really into personally. We kicked things off with one from Nidala that was Ground Deep, and also one in there, Charlotte Cornfield, Hurts Like Hell, a bunch of beautiful tracks. Shout outs to Ainsley Farrell, who sent me a few of those recommendations last time I caught up with them. If you are just tuning in, my name is Harry Hastings, and I will be hanging out with you for the next couple of hours before the incredible Luke De Silva comes in for Surfacing, one of my favorite shows here on this at the station. It's a little late for me, so I'm feeling loosey-goosey and a little bit mumbly, but hit me up on 0435-123-945 and let me know what you're up to this beautiful Tuesday evening. This is a brand new one from Dominic Breen, who it's been a little bit of a while since we heard from him last, and I saw him play at the King Street Crawl the other day at the Warren View, and it was an absolute scorcher. This is called Just Another Day in the Colony.

That track right there is one from Greg Mendez, who is an artist, one of my favorite singer-songwriters, who I was lucky enough to interview just the other day after a very long period of following along with his career in awe and esteem. And that is off his latest album, Beautylands. And he loves a short song. They're all really tidy and quick and to the point. Not all of them, but there's, you know, he has a real talent for like compacting into essence this beautiful, a lot of different feelings, really. When I was speaking to him, when I was listening to the record, walking around my new home, I live near a big lagoon, and I just was walking in circles listening to the record, and I wasn't exactly sure how to convey this to him in the interview, but, while I was listening, I was getting idea of the music was kind of reaching towards a sense of buoyancy, and I wanted to check if I get these kind of ideas percolating in my head. I wanted to check what whether the word was kind of the word that I was really looking for, and it came up with a diagram of something in the middle of water and air, like in between water and air, and the opposing forces pushing down and up, and it's the process that allows boats to float or balloons to fly. And I found that to be quite interesting in terms of the album, because whilst the subject matter can be filled with somewhat of a depressive quality, there does seem to be this twinkle of knowing that everything is going to be okay, but more like a hint or something behind the narrator's unseeable eye, which is a kind of abstract thing to say, but that's how I read it. And I really loved the lines at the end of that song that kind of fall into the magical realism type of spec for me. It goes, "Before I escaped through a hole in my sock and half of the place followed me to the lot. I couldn't believe it. I felt so free. I couldn't believe it except for the gleam in my eye where I see the places I would be if I wasn't me." And I just think that is so special. And I just can't stop listening to that song. It's the opening track of Beautyland, and I highly recommend you get your ears around it and stay tuned to Wednesday Arvos, where I'll be airing my chat with Greg sometime in the next couple of weeks. I want to dive into one now, another local track. This is a collaboration between a partnership of songwriters. They are married, recently married. It's Jordan Wilson and Maya Yelovic. And I, a few months back, or however long ago I last hosted this show, I did a little series where I had two different songwriters on at a time to guest curate, and they did a curation session with me on In the Pines. So you can find that at In the Pines at the show page, as well as all of the songs from today's show, if you would be so inclined and feel like listening back. This is When We Meet, and it's Jordan Wilson and Maya Yelovic. You're in FBR Radio. Hit me up on 0435 123 945. Let me know how you're going.

That track right there, Fading Out Underneath Me, is a live version from Beryl, an FBI love, someone, a band that we love here at FBI Radio. That was No Harm live, filmed while they were recording something, hopefully, of the album Variety. It's really beautiful. I love that track. Always, as always, super haunting, super incredible. Before that, we heard another live song that was Fiona Apple with I Know, live at iTunes Originals. I've popped a link for the Greg Mendez album that I was talking about earlier on Bandcamp up on FBI.radio. Just find In the Pines and head to today's show date, as well as a link to the Beryl live video, which you can look at there if you feel like checking it out. My name is Harry Hastings, and this is In the Pines on a beautiful Tuesday evening. It's a little kind of chilly outside, but nice. It's kind of like a summery cold, I would say. I want to dive into something now a little bit more upbeat. It's from a band called Howdy. I'm a huge Howdy stan. They make really kind of like nostalgia is a really overused word, but it's kind of both lyrically and sonically baked in this. It feels kind of like little photo pictures to me in my brain, but this new album is kind of a bit more like big sonically. It feels very like more propulsive than their other stuff, which is kind of in the Lamelda spec, very kicked back and soft, but this has a lot more go to it. So it's giving me early 2000s. I would love to hear your thoughts on 0435123945. This song is called Try, Try, Try. And even in that repetition, I feel like there's a bit of forward movement, a bit of propulsion, a bit of push. So, yeah, this is Howdy.

Some beautiful floating queer folk music there. That was a romance tape from Kevin Atwater, an artist that I found on TikTok. And it's really nice to hear. I love hearing more queer folk music, queer centered stories around. And just my luck, there are plenty and plenty to be told. Maybe we'll dive into some more later. In there, we kick things off with one from Howdy. That was Try, Try, Try off their forthcoming album, Big World. And in there, one from Ada Leah, who kind of makes a bit of a mixed tapestry of music, pulling from kind of all different elements of folk and electronica and lo-fi. And her musics do feel like sonic tapestries to me, or collages. She is a visual artist who works across many mediums and is incredibly talented, and signed to Saddle Creek a while ago. And I really have always been very excited to hear any new release from Ada Leah. So all of the songs will be logged up at fbi.radio. Just find In the Pines in the program page and you will be able to find them all there. And I've also popped little show notes in for you if you would like to delve in any further into any of the music that I am playing here tonight. The time has gone 10 o'clock. It's just past 10. And we've got about an hour left before I hand on over for surfacing. I want to dive into a song that is called Hiding Places. And sorry, it's by Hiding Places and it's called Sun Was. And it... I think I just put on a kind of random playlist, which I really like to do, when I was walking through the city one night, and the journey that the song took me on was something pretty special. I like, and surprising. It was kind of just, you know, when you're walking along and all of a sudden you realize that you're gripped. It was that kind of situation. So let's dive in. This is Sun Was. It's called Hiding Places with Sun Was. My name is Harry Hastings, and you are on In the Pines.

0: beautiful, sprawling love song from At the Symbol, not the letters, A-T, the symbol. That song's called Auto Smile, which is, what a beautiful, beautiful kind of pairing of words, but made into one word, Auto Smile. It is a near 7 minute love song filled with beautiful ricocheting percussion, floating vocals. It just kind of rises and floats, and I just think it's stunning. I would love to hear your thoughts on 0435123945. What did you think of that one? Right up the top, we heard another track that I felt was in a similar vein, not necessarily sound-wise, but in the feeling that it evoked in me. That was Hiding Places with Sun Was, and in the middle there, a track off the new Westerman record with Nevermind. I love Westerman. I think just makes really interesting music. I love the timbre of his voice. It's so, really gives me Arthur Russell. There's something just very, like, bassy and full of soul to it. I always find myself coming back to Westerman, and I'm very excited when something new gets released. I wanted to do a bit of a dive back in time. Obviously, the world is in a very uncertain kind of place at the moment, and I found that this song keeps popping back into my head that I used to listen to a lot when I was a teenager. I want to play a few songs that kind of deal with that, kind of how to, in their own different ways, how to deal with just a kind of frightening world. So I hope you can take some peace in them. This one is from Bright Eyes, and it's called Nothing Gets Crossed Out.
1: Such awful thoughts. My head's a carousel of pictures.
0: The spinning in the pines
1: never stops. I just want someone to walk in front, and I'll follow the leader. 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

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But I'm trying to take some comfort.

0: It's all predetermined, can't change your destiny. 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

That track right there was from Hanny Day. I believe Hanny Day is based out of Nam. I like their Spotify bio, which is Every Day is Hanny Day, which I agree. That song was All That I Have. And it's one of, I believe, three singles that they have out, the first. And what a debut that is. In there, we also heard right up top one with one from Bright Eyes, and I believe that was Emmy Lou Harris on the BVs, which surprised me, but is also, like, crazy and so cool. If you're a regular listener, I dare say you might be an Emmy Lou Harris fan yourself. And in there, a track that I heard recently, which is about putting down your weapons and using your body and dancing, which I like. I think... it's a really beautiful premise. It's very putting a flower in a weapon to me. You are tuned into In the Pines with Harry Hastings. I would, as always, love to hear from you on 0435123945. And send me your recommendations. What are you wanting to hear? I want to jump into one now from an artist called Sam Tudor. I was... watching somebody, I think just another artist who I like, and they were at a festival, and on their stories they posted a Canadian music festival and a snippet of a song from this artist, and I was like, what is that? And so I had to do some investigating, and I found Sam Tudor, who is an individual person, but also the project itself involves a large group of friends across Canada who collaborate and make music together. And this is from a 2021 album called Two Half Words. And on the Bandcamp, there's a quote at the bottom which is from Emily Dickinson in 1860, and it said, "I felt a cleaving in my mind as if my brain had split. I tried to match it, seam by seam, but could not make it fit." I think that's pretty beautiful, but this is the closing song of the track, and it's called You're a Winner Today. And sometimes when I'm feeling a little clumsy and like I'm not getting everything quite the way I want it to, it's nice to hear that. And so this one's for anyone who's having a little bit of a clumsy day. This is Sam Tudor.

day. 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Hold the feeling close before the moment slips away, 'cause you're a winner today. Haven't slept so well in like the last

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Go on, feel the feeling, you're a winner today. Doesn't happen much, but it's a good feeling, hey. Hold the feeling close before the moment slips away, 'cause you're a winner today. Go out on the ocean, leave your worries in the bay. The metaphor is tired, but you can use it, it's okay. Your eyes look slightly different, yeah, they shine a certain way, 'cause you're a winner today.

Out of Atlanta, this is Girl Puppy with Windows. Girl Puppy, all one word, here on In the Pines on FVR Radio 94.5. My name is Harry Hastings, and I've been hanging out with you

for almost 2 hours now, and I don't have a lot of time left, but I still have a few songs to play for you. So thank you so much for hanging out with me. In that little run of songs, we also heard one from Fen Lily with Uh-Huh, and right up top, Sam Tudor with You're a Winner Today, for all of the winners out there who might not feel like they're winners. On Fen Lily, I don't know if it was how I discovered Fen Lily, but during COVID, she was doing interviews with other artists and writers from her bathtub, and it's an incredible lineup of artists that she has on the show. You've got Katie Kirby, gosh, I love Katie Kirby, Lucy Dacus, Alex Leahy, Shura, so many incredible videos live from the bathtub. So I do recommend you check them out, and I will pop a link. There's a playlist up on their YouTube, even though they originally aired on Instagram, but I will pop a link up for that at fbi.radio. Just find the In the Pines page. Let's dive into a cover from Waxahachie. It's a cover of Where's Your Love Now by Lorelei. Let me know what you think. Or don't, just enjoy it.

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I am Harry Hastings, and I have been hanging out with you for almost 2 hours, and it's time for me to get out of here. I want to thank you for spending the time hanging out with me, and I'm going to leave you with something from the new Big Thief record to take you into the incredible Surfacing with Luke DeSilva. And you can check out my chat with them if it is something that you would like to do. Just look up Big Thief and you should be able to find the interview up on FVR.radio. Thanks for hanging out with me. 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

Hello and welcome back to FBI Radio, and I've just made my first mistake of the night. That first song went right up to the last millisecond and I thought I paused just in time before the next one started. Alas, I did not. So now you have a slight spoiler of what's coming next, but I'll tell you about that in a moment. This is FBI Radio. This is a show called Surfacing. I'm Luke DeSilva. Here on Gadigal land, Sydney, Australia, the Eora Nation of Sydney. I'd like to acknowledge the traditional custodians of this land and elders past, present and future. And of course, acknowledge that it always was and always will be Aboriginal land. Love coming in here on Tuesdays, not just to do this show, but to hear Mara on the bridge on the way in, followed by In the Pines, kindly guest hosted tonight by Harry Hastings. You'll know Harry from Arvo's on Wednesdays as of the last 6 months or so, perhaps, has it been? Always nice to have Harry back covering In the Pines, though, as well. This show, Surfacing, is a program for broadly experimental music, various interpretations of what that could mean. The first thing we heard tonight was from a UK 8 or 9 piece called Shovel Dance Collective. A song of theirs called The Merry Golden Tree off their album from 2024 called The Shovel Dance, which I'm absolutely obsessed with. And that began tonight's playlist theme, which is called Phosphine. So a phosphine is the phenomenon, I guess, of seeing light without light actually entering the eye. It's a scientific process. It's also a psychological process. I'm usually quite explanatory with my themes, but maybe tonight I'm not going to be. Sometimes it's nice to keep the theme open to interpretation, so perhaps you can create your own meaning for how phosphines applies to the music I'm going to play for you over the next couple of hours. Though I should note that Phosphine, the playlist theme, was inspired by an album title from Jessica Moss, a Canadian violinist who we'll hear from in about 20 minutes or so as well. The next one I want to play for you, the one that I gave you the slight spoiler of, comes from a collaborative album from two Polish musicians, Hania Rani, the pianist, and Dobrawa Zosia, a cellist. It's an album called, did I already say this part? Inner Symphonies? A little bit tired tonight. Beautiful album, start to finish. The song we're going to hear is called Mala Sana.

0: Almighty's last coming to the 666 Lion Nation Reign Rebuilders.
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0: To the natural mind, he grows old, slow. 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

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Now you're in there sometimes, or sometimes sleep underneath a bridge, sometimes underneath a tree. Just to get by from one moment to the next until the day I don't have to do it no more, not live in my body no more. That's what I'm waiting for. And I won't have to live in this false, sinful, lying, dying body. Well, something gets thrown in jail, but that makes me no difference. They can never lock me up again. I'm eternally free. Whether I'm behind bars or outside, it makes no difference to me at all. I'm just made to wait on the impossible mighty judge for his last coming, and then the suffering will be over from them. And I'm waiting, I'm made to suffer whether I'm inside or outside. I'm always made to suffer because of these people who these children of darkness. It is God, the devil, that works inside of them to see if I won't come back and beg them, so I'd be under their under their control, under the sin legalization laws. What they have made up, their names and borders and rules and laws and books as holy, instead of exposing it to just a bunch of goddamn devil eyes. So they don't want me to say it. It's just a bunch of goddamn devil eyes. God had a devil's army of lies.

Welcome back to Surfacing here on FBI Radio. Kind of still just processing how much I enjoyed some of those tracks and pieces of music. The first thing in that group of four came from two Polish musicians, Hania Rani and Dobrawa Zosia, a piece of music called Malasana from an album they released in 2021 called Inner Symphonies. That was followed by a new single from a London-based musician called Nick Granata. The single is called Rabbits, with an exclamation, in fact. Nick is also one of the vocalists from Shovel Dance Collective, who we heard to begin tonight's show. And Shovel Dance Collective, actually, not just tonight's show, we hear them very frequently here on Surfacing. From there, we heard from the Canadian-Iranian musician Sarah Davachi, a new piece of music called Songs of the Smiles Fig 3.Follies. It's the first piece of what sounds like is going to be an enormous album from Sarah in terms of the amount of music that is going to be on that album. From what I've read, it will have several new pieces of music, as well as a significant long-form piece, two commissioned works, choirs like we heard, orchestras, and as a fan of hers, it actually sounds slightly overwhelming because I assume it will take over my entire life for a while. But I'm here for it. Sarah Davachi is one of my favorite contemporary composers, if not my favorite contemporary composer, particularly for her really beautiful organ-based music. And just then we heard from Set Fire to Flames a track called Wild Dogs of the Thunderbolt / They Cannot Lock Me Up ... I Am Eternally Free ... from the Lips of Lying Dying Wonder Body *2. So Set Fire to Flames is a group led by David Bryant, a Berlin-based Canadian musician. Set Fire to Flames is like a more experimental interpretation of his better-known band Godspeed You Black Emperor. Set Fire to Flames, though, I think, are just as special. I mean, both groups have a common, profound beauty in what they do, and both very much bringing new approaches to instrumental bands / ensembles in what could be called post-everything music. With Set Fire to Flames, perhaps those melodic parts come through more rarely but feel very special when they do. In fact, looking forward to working with David on an album of mine in a couple of months too, so hopefully it sounds even 1% as nice as that track we just heard from Set Fire to Flames. Before I get any further, I do want to say a big thank you on behalf of myself and everyone here at FBI Radio for your support, for supporting FBI Radio at the end of financial year that just passed. I mean, we talk about it all the time, but it really can't be understated how much donations keep community radio alive. We are a not-for-profit, and it turns out that many of you believe in what we do, which is amazing and incredible, so thank you. You believe in Sydney music and community, and we greatly appreciate the way you've contributed to that, so thanks again. Of course, though, donations are always open for FBI, not just in June, so if you would like to support the next generation of Sydney music, of Australian music, of arts and culture in this city, you can do that over at fbi.radio/support. There's already been a few through lines in what we've heard tonight. So another one is who we're going to hear from now, Jessica Moss, another Canadian musician, violinist from the group Silver Mount Zion, which is another project and offshoot of Godspeed You Black Emperor. I did mention at the top of the show that Jessica's album Phosphenes also inspired tonight's playlist theme,
And I was going to do this anyway, but I'm going to play three pieces from Jessica in a row, Contemplation 1, 2, and 3. And I've talked a whole lot over the last few minutes. So let's just keep it going. Speak to you again soon.

three very special pieces in a row from Canadian violinist Jessica Moss, Contemplation 1, 2, and 3. If you just tuned in, I did mention earlier as well that Jessica Moss's album, Phosphenes, the title itself, has inspired tonight's playlist theme, which is called Phosphine. If you don't know, I'm not going to kind of give you a whole explanation behind the theme tonight. Sometimes I think it's nice to let your imagination run wild with it. But if you don't know what a phosphene itself is, it is described as the phenomenon of seeing light without light entering the eye. So quite an interesting and unusual process. Want to give a special mention to a regular listener, Eloise, who is also concerned that a new Sarah DeVarchi album is going to take over her life as well. And Harry, glad you like the music on your drive home. Love to hear it. I also want to remind you that you can submit music to this show. I'd love to hear what you've been working on or something you've released, whether it's new or old. If you think that maybe there aren't other shows on radio that are suited to your music, or if you think that some of what you've heard me playing tonight has some alignment with the types of things you like or create, please feel very welcome to reach out. You can get me on Instagram at Luke M. De Silva. I want to tell you about a series of performances coming up next week for a week or so here in Sydney from Sydney Chamber Opera happening at Carriage Works. There's 7 days of performances of a theatre opera called The Oresteia, which was originally written in 1993 by the Australian composer Lisa Lim, and at the time and since, it's recognised as quite a significant work in the Australian music landscape. In somewhat typical opera fashion, it's based on a tragedy, a Greek tragedy, but Sydney Chamber Opera is very non-typical, perhaps is the simplest way to put it. Far more experimental. The music is intense and interesting and not traditional by any means, and also the way that they stage their shows, it's often more like an installation than a typical stage set. You may have seen, I mean, a couple of my favorites you might have seen in the last few years were Antarctica, also at Carriage Works. They also did this really beautiful collaboration at the Art Gallery of New South Wales for the Magritte exhibition a couple of years ago as well. Sydney Chamber Opera also has quite a lot of synergy with this radio show too. The Oresteia features vocalists Jane Sheldon, Jessica Azzotti, and Jessica O'Donoghue, all of whom have been played extensively on this show, surfacing in the past. You can see The Oresteia at Carriage Works from next Friday, July 24, until the following Friday, the 31st. All of the information is on the Carriage Works website. And also, if you're younger than 30, you can get tickets for $49, which is really a great entry price for events of this scale. And even if you're not 30 or younger, tickets definitely don't cost what traditional opera does. So if you're interested in this world, it's a great opportunity. I'm going to play just a short segment from one of the pieces of music that will be performed, as I mentioned, composed by Lisa Lim. And as I mentioned, all of the information over on Carriage Works website.

0: I'm Luke De Silva, here for you on FBI Radio. This is a show called Surfacing. We kind of entered and shifted into the perhaps extremely avant-classical subsection of tonight's show, just for a little longer. The first thing we heard, how long ago was that? Maybe 20 minutes ago, 15 minutes ago? Was an excerpt from a piece of music called The Oresteia, composed by Australian composer Lisa Lim, performed by Elysian Ensemble. The short excerpt I played was really just a teaser of sorts for some performances taking place at Carriage Works, opening next Friday, the 24th, performed by Sydney Chamber Opera. Some of the vocalists that I mentioned as well who are part of that include Jane Sheldon, Jessica Azzotti, and Jessica O'Donoghue, three vocalists whose various music projects have featured a lot on this show and elsewhere on FBI Radio as well, actually on Peter Hollow's Utility Fog and also with Mara on the Bridge. You can get all of the details for that on Carriage Works' website as well. After that, we heard an Australian collaboration, Aviva Endine and Nick Ashwood, under the name Driftwood. It was a song of theirs, or a piece of music of theirs, called Where You Are the Wind Stirs. Quite a lovely album, and I do love everything Aviva does as well. You may also know her groups, or the groups she's part of, Hand to Earth and The Cloudmaker. And if you enjoyed what you heard from Driftwood, that album is called Maps, and you can get a copy over on Bandcamp, room40.bandcamp.com. And that last one, my endless obsession with the Estonian composer Arvo Pärt, a piece of his music. I'm not going to try and pronounce it, I'm sorry. But it was performed by the Estonian Philharmonic Chamber Choir. You can see the track title over on our website, fbi.radio, on the Surfacing program page. Everything I've been playing tonight is there for you as well. That piece of music as well, kind of part of an endless challenge for this year from a couple of listeners who requested an Arvo Pärt piece of music every week for the year. So I haven't missed a week yet. So halfway, over halfway, we're almost there, kind of. Now I want to play something from a Sydney group and project called Sound the Alarm. The piece of music we're going to hear is called Names, an Incomplete List. So Sound the Alarm has been created as a response to, as in their words, the ongoing horror in Palestine. Save Me Last, which is the album title, is a meditation on resilience in the face of existential, random, and omnipotent violence. Every dollar from the sale of this record will go towards organizations working on the ground with children in Gaza. So, the Sound the Alarm group and project, as I mentioned, is led by Sydney double bassist Clayton Thomas. They perform pretty regularly as well, also as a vehicle for donations, and the performances are truly incredible. I really encourage you to look up Clayton Thomas on Instagram to see when they're performing next. The project has a number of rotating collaborators, including percussionist Holly Connor, who you might know also as under the alias Ilex. Holly has covered this show quite frequently in the past as well. Other musicians you may know, Hanana Fujisaki and Maisa Alamadine, who provides the vocals on this incredibly moving piece we'll hear in just a moment. If you are interested in finding out more about Sound the Alarm, or if you enjoy what I'm going to play for you, you can hear more of it at, also on Bandcamp, claytonthomas.bandcamp.com. And given that you now know that the funds go towards specifically supporting charities working with children in Palestine, the title of this piece of music should mean a lot to you. as I said earlier, it's called Names, an Incomplete List. Incredibly moving stuff. I hope you enjoy it.
1: فروح وريحان وجنة نعيم محمود حسن خليل عبيد يامن محمود عباس مقاطع يوسف ساحر نصر أبو سحلول نزيرة ساحر نصر سحلول ملك ساحر ناصر أبو سحلول كرم العلاء وليد حمدان أسيل منصور خالد اللوح مسك يوسف زهير 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
1: That's a project out of Sydney under the name Sound the Alarm. Quite a large number of Sydney musicians coming together to perform music and release music as a way to raise funds to support charities on the ground working with children in Gaza. Clayton Thomas, the Sydney double bassist, is the leader of that group and project. You can hear that album called Save Me Last over on Bandcamp, claytonthomas.bandcamp.com, and the vocals on that piece of music performed by Maysa Alamedine. I have another long-form piece of music to play for you now, also out of Sydney, from Carter, also known as the front person for Sydney band Daily Toll. Here we're going to hear Carter under their alias Yonchi. And the title of this long form, I guess, piece or release or track is simply called Whole, W-H-O-L-E, as in it's an entire performance of Carter's performed, as the album title suggests, live in Erwood. I'm going to just read a couple of sentences that Carter provided with the album's release. Recorded live in Erwood for Lewis Lockwood Mosley's album launch, shared thanks to the gentle nudge of Lewis. Coming to you from a rain-soaked evening in February, a small room with tiled floor, reading from a book of Attila Joseph's poetry. Come gather round the flame. Find safe passage to an altered state via the unending reward of repetition. Our guides, Dad's wooden dice, wooden flute, chord organ, two-tone bars, Browning keyboard, and a wild, hungry lap steel. Everything Carter does has quite an amazing poetic through line. So those words very on brand for Carter under this project alias Yonchi. And it is a long one. So I'm going to leave you to kind of sink into this one for a bit, and I'll check in on you in, we'll see how long.

You're listening to Surfacing here on FBI Radio. This is a long-form track from Sydney musician Yonchi, also known as Carter, from the band Daily Toll. It's a live performance of theirs, taken from February, recorded live in Elwood. It's the last thing I'm going to play for you tonight. I'm just going to let this one kind of run out the rest of the show. So have a great week. Have a great Wednesday morning. I'll be back again Tuesday at 11 p.m. for Surfacing. Stick around for the all-nighter. I think I've said all the hope yous. That's it. Speak to you soon.

0: Nighttime. You got a 9-to-5, so I'll take the night shift.
1: You'll never see me with the sun down. The All Nighter on FBI 94.5.

Hello, everyone, and welcome back to the All Nighter on FBI Radio 94.5. I'm August. So happy to be back here. Thank you, Luke, for such a beautiful episode of Surfacing. Surfacing is such always a beautiful 2 hours of storytelling throughout, and I'm really grateful to be continue doing that here at the FBI radio station on Gadigal Land here in Redfern. I would like to acknowledge the custodian ownership of the land that we are on today, paying my respect to elders past, present, and emerging. It always was and always will be Aboriginal land. And I hope that everyone is having an awesome night, whether you're cozying in bed or driving home in this really cold weather. I hope you're ready for some incredible music. That track that you just heard was called Horses by a Girlfriend. They are a band based in Dublin, and they are currently on a tour called Year of the Horse, which is really fitting. We're already halfway of the years. I cannot believe that. But I'm so excited for what I'm going to be playing today. The next few hours is going to be full of, again, intro FBI style, Aussie homegrown, Sydney local music. I'm going to be talking about some gigs today. There are a lot of exciting gigs coming up. And the first track to start off all of that is Blurry Eyed by Jewel Owusu. She is a Melbourne Narm-based R&B artist. She's independent and she's Filipino-Ghanaian, and now born in Hong Kong, raised in New Zealand, and now based in Melbourne. And you can hear all of that culture influences in her track that I'm going to play. So without further ado, here is Blurry Eyed by Jewel Owusu. You're on The All Nighter. I'm August, and I hopefully you will enjoy this wonderful 2-3 hours with me.

I just got out of the day and I'm riding my bike back and I feel so young, like I'm pushing against the wind for the first time in my life. A majority of people are older than me and a bit beyond, and like a couple of revolutions ahead of me. And I don't know, I feel like I keep thinking that I'm in line, like running the same race, but the wind keeps pushing me further and further back. Like each time there's a tug on something, I make the mistake of looking behind me. I'm always thirsty. If I think too hard, I'll lose a train of thought. It's not me, but it's me, but it's something I'm following, a shadow, a four-way shadow, the one that spins in two when you're approaching a street lamp and it makes you check. See, you did it again, move behind you. Bad talk. Watching the bike and listening to Jillian Walters, her voice repeats times revelator. I'm watching the water make the concrete look like India ink. I used to spend so much time as a kid watching the inverse reflection. Imagine it was a problem to the inverse world. If I waited for the right moment, I could fall in. I think about my friend, though a friend's brother slipped on black ice and died. Short flamed. My day tells me to be careful as I go home, and each time I speed up, I feel the wheels slide beneath me, and then I slow down. I'm not really an adrenaline junkie. I'd like to be. I think death, the closeness of it, a risk perhaps when the heart accelerates is only to slow down time or speed it up. A second plate never feels like 60 seconds, and near-death experiences as workers of an individual is saying that time slowed down for them as if they had minutes, hours to contemplate and to meditate pain. So much of our my existence feels like I'm just trying to meditate pain. I say experts that some of those that fall in a near-death experience or a traumatic experience heard music. I flirt like a boy, I'm wearing a leather jacket and my hat is crooked to the side. I sit with my legs so far apart and you let my ego breathe. I think I need it, the shadow, to escape from me, give it some new color. It's seeking. If I don't feel like they'll be able to tell that I don't quite know what to do with my hands when I kiss, tongue makes me laugh. I know people like it, but I can never quite get the rhythm right. I not eat your eye, nip, I spit, right? What was I saying too much? I think I'm a compulsive writer, compulsive thinker. I wouldn't even call myself a writer. There's so many that paint my more beautiful. It makes me able to tear the sky from this curtain rod. I think I'm just nervous and I have too much to say, too much to say, too much to say. Despite the fact that I don't talk much, if first impressions, I've got a lot to say. I hate time, I need time, I hate that we haven't found the clock. It's incessant ticking, makes me want to throw up. It's weird, it's strange, you're stealing your time. Maybe I don't hate time, maybe I need time. I hate that I have to measure mark time. I hate that I like to be organized. I hate that I hate having my time wasted, but for some reason I can never roll my body too fast and to get to the destination before 10 to 15 minutes after I set on my way. I blame it on black time, I blame it on clear time, I blame it on wanting to resist that I want more, I want more, I want more. I hate capitalism, I hate that time, I hate that I don't have enough time, I hate that time is at fixed. Did you know that time is slower at the top of the earth than at the bottom? Fact check me or don't. Or buy a grandfather clock. And what's the point of deja vu? Sometimes I feel as if I lived my whole life before that. At the moment my death, a big laugh will escape me, and one that has my real voice, the one that I use at night. And I'll point a finger to the oblivion before it sucks me up. Just like that, you'll almost hear the end of the word I was about to say before it becomes clipped into nothingness. Where was I? Oh yeah, I hate that I need more time. I'm trying to find it. I avoid my phone. It gets straight up out of bed. I don't linger from one destination to the next. I'm telling myself this will only take 5 minutes. This will only take 5 minutes. This will only take 5 minutes to do. I miss my friends. I have them, but there isn't enough time. Despite living in a mile radius from most people in my life, I rarely see anyone. It's always new. Next. That's why I'm writing here, typing here. I've got to get it out. If I don't get it out, the worm will find its way down the very small hole in the top of my head, and then I'll choke. Everyone's so busy. Not busy, burnt out, spread out thin. I'm starting just saying one of the things I could easily do. I feel like a hermit. I have the Jupiter planet symbol tattooed on my ring finger. I've married Zeus. That means expansion. It helps me grow. I'm attracting, compressing, glittering. I'm not mad, not really. Everyone's just trying their best. I think it builds a sadness in me because I imagine that being closer to people would make this ticking more bearable. Think about moving away. I'm moving closer to people. How close can I get? I'm not sure. I'm thankful that my roommates feel like a degree of family. Otherwise, it'd be me stuck in the room with that thing, the clock. I hate time. It makes me so self-obsessed, or capitalism. I hate the way I feel designed to be greedy, to be pressured, to not be, as Lauren Berlant has her book titled, I Really Want to Read, to be inconvenienced by others. I so badly want to be inconvenienced, pulling my toe out from shadow, out from head, out from groin, out from spit, until the shadow can stand upright. I'm almost home now. I've been so cold lately, it seeps into my bones. Yesterday my roommates asked me if I was gonna be hot with that sweater on. Hot, hot, hot, hot, hot, hot, hot, hot. No, not yet, not now. I've given up wondering or dreaming of an inverse world where I will magically fit in, or maybe feel like I belong. I so desperately imagine a homecoming that has not happened. I walk through the door, everyone claps, wide grins on their faces. Everyone's wearing a college shirt that never wrinkles, despite the fact that they've been laying down comfortable for hours. They pour me a drink and pat me back in the ways dads do when they're scared to touch you.
A single flower, my favorite flower, will be handed to me. In fact, I'll be stumbling in so much that everyone will make space for me to sit. Welcome down, and my chest will feel so warm. We won't use words because they understand me and I understand them. It'll be telepathy in a series of symbols or sounds. First boy I ever loved, I never had to talk to. Just plain or start a half sentence and he'd understand. I wonder if that's what heaven's like.

That was Don't Piss Me Off by Kalila, and it's from her latest offering to us, New Avatar, which the station has been screaming, crying, throwing up over because it's just so incredible. Kalila, if you don't know her, she is a alternative genre bending experimental R&B artist from the US. She just, right before Don't Piss Me Off and the album New Avatar, she has a pre-release track with Pink Panthers called The Bridge, and with an incredible music video which you guys should all check out. And also go read our little review slash thought on Kalila's album on FBI Radio, on FBI.radio as well, because it's just really an incredible piece of work. I've always loved her whole entire discography. She has like albums and also like incredible remix albums as well. But coming up next, we will go back to some good old local music. I have a track called Descending by Marcus Well. He is a solo artist here in Sydney. And the track that I'm going to play you is released through Blue Void as a new single in 2026. And that is what FBI Radio is all about. We support and play 50% of our music Australian, 25% of which is Sydney. 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Any dollar is greatly appreciated. But without further ado, here is Descending by Marcus Well.

was Still Believing by Mossman Mob. It's really funky tuned. I absolutely loved it for this hour. Just gets my mood up. They're from Queensland, and it's released through Desert P Media. They're like a whole group which like produce, write, and it's just a very cultural fun sound. Coming up, I have a little bit of a different vibe for you guys. It's called Popular Too Fast by Baby Osama. She's from New York. And after that, I will have a bunch of Sydney local acts who are performing around the city this week. So stay tuned for a little gig guide from me. But for now, I will leave you with Baby Osama with the song Popular Too Fast. And language for you on this one.

0: This next song contains some naughty words.
1: We're soldiers. Soldiers don't go to hell. It's war. Soldiers, they kill other soldiers. We're in a situation where everybody involved knows the stakes.

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I was burnt out trying to find my purpose. Ace said, tell him it's water and working. You shot your shot and missed, could have gone top bins, but you didn't have purchase. When I hit my volley, I was fully in control, Alcina. Can't call this a hobby when me and my team outworked our seniors. Need a show in Germany, so if the price is right, I might just slide from south and kick it like how Joao Palinha did, cause this

that cutesy track you just heard was Kick in the Teeth by Sesame Girl. It's from their upcoming new EP, Butterfly in a Silver Locket. And they're also going on tour for this EP across Australia in August, which is next month. And I will link the tickets in the show description so you guys can check it out. They will be in Sydney at Evelay Hotel right here in Redfern on August the 22nd. So if you like some like indie alt pop singer-songwriter vibes, they're perfect for you, like dream bedroom pop. It's so good. And coming up next, we have another favorite local act of mine, Sydney Phillips. I cannot rave about Sydney Phillips enough. FBI Radio loves Sydney Phillips for really good reasons, and I'm really excited to be playing Firewalk with me. Sydney Phillips also have a new EP coming out in August as well, so a super exciting month. And again, whatever you're doing, if you just want to text in, tell me about your day, about the track, do so at 0435-123-945. I'm gonna be here until 4 in the morning, so I'm gonna keep you company. But without further ado, here is Firewalk with Me by Sydney Phillips.

That was Light Leak by Frost Children. I've been having it on loop for like the past 2 days. It's actually insane. It's from their new EP, Tweaker Poem, which is they actually made in like 1 day in Tokyo after like they just fled to Tokyo from a stalker in New York, which is really insane. And Tweaker Poem, it's kind of like inspired by this experience. It's like classic Frost Children, kind of like Porter Robinson-esque, Nina Jirachi underscores in those room if you don't know them. They're really incredible. I got to see them live in March at Oxford Art Factory, and they're just one of my favorite electronic duos today. And next up, I have some more of my favorite electropop classics for you. But before that, we will return to some Sydney music. It's a track called Preambled by Daily Told. They are a band, again, based here in Gadigal land. They're independent, and it's from their album Sing Forever. Singing is Free. It's marked by the COVID era isolation, inspired by their experience of like diabolical housemates, which like I totally relate. Just different sonic experience and copious amounts of wine, which is like I already want to dive into that track. So without further ado, you're with the all-nighter here on FBI Radio, and this track is Preamble by Daily Toll.

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1: Early big days from the FaceTime. 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And I miss a face, try to chase me, it ain't mine. 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I'm trying to get me up, but I'm down like Jason.

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I've been my ones and I wait, trying to take time. I stack green in my playtime. 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The close call stuff, but I save mine. I'm stuck with my dogs on my canine. Stuck with this clip on the cloud, trying to pay mine. I'm off stream, trying to pray too. I saw sweet like K2. I remember where we got laced like late June 2018. No

suit. 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I lied to myself, I didn't take truths. I'm going sane for the breakthrough. It's prayers that I wait till it came through. And God's be like a train route. They be trying to slide, but it's lame cause it ain't you. Yeah, yeah. They be trying to slide, but it's hey, they be trying to slide, but it's lame cause it ain't you. Godspeed like a train route, they were trying to slide but it's lame cause it ain't you. And Godspeed like a train route, they were trying to, ay, ay, ay. Days go by, I still feel like renaissance. Only being days trying to FaceTime. And time flies, it's a hate crime. In fact, 3 years in the daytime. Man, I miss a face, try to chase, but it ain't mine. It's march of the curse on the pavement. It's march of the curse on the pavement. Trying to

una lechita, una lola.

That was Wele by Asakuma Beats. They are a really unique collective, a 9-piece band from Senegal, Cuba, Mali, and Australia. And they were founded in late 2024 when six musicians gathered on the island of Greece, actually. And their record, which this song is in, is about worldwide peace. And I feel like it's really kind of comes through in the track that I just played to you. And it just reflects the cultural fabrics of the world and the diversity of music here at FBI. I would have never discovered these artists that are outside of Sydney without listening to community radio and the music team here who curates and hand select every single track. So if you want to support us and keep these incredible, amazing, unique artists getting discovered, go to fbi.radio/support. Any $5, $10 is greatly appreciated. I'm here playing all these tracks because of you, and I feel like it's so important to keep community radio alive in this age of just algorithmic pop and Spotify algorithms and AI. The next track also I discovered through FBI, and it's been on my rotation a lot, is called Never Too Late by the Melodrones. They are a band here in Sydney, a little bit of like alternative rock vibes for you. And coming up next, I have even more some of Aussie favorites. I have Janessa's Owusu coming up, so stay tuned for that in the next 15 minutes. But otherwise, here is the Melodrones. 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
2: 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I will put you on your feet, make you disgusting when I'm walking on the street. I keep busting you, walking over me. They call me candy, I will pop you in your teeth. You want a battle on a beat? You want a title, want a rattle and a tape? Now you're an adult, want to gaggle with the geeks. And I will duck and fuck him up when I compete.
3: I am ready for it all, give me more. Challenge me and I'll pull it in tug of war. When I put it on the floor, moonwalk. I'm a rigger, the shit is the schedule. Feel like Elastigirl, who thought? Got a dash, but the shit is incredible. And you know just who to call. I'm Kim and the stitches I made it a possible way. Sorry boo too high, can only type emojis. Look down, I squint, wonder should I post these. Look left, that's right, only seeing trophies. While these girls are still wondering who the fuck is hosting. My energy a dirty chai latte. He pour it in the back, shots I take. The cinnamon is giving top, I spray. A good pair, he can't feed my keg. Feeling like a dark angel, they could never reach me. Feeling like a godmother, ready now to teach me. Feeling like a princess, thought I'd never break free. Future ancestor, my legacy is guaranteed. Because my journey already in motion. Like, baby, turn the page, we're moving the potion. Spirit is the portal, we're building the totem. Like, Freaky Friday, where the curses are broken, ah! I am ready for it all, give me more. Challenge me and I'll pull it in tug of war. When I put it on the floor, moonwalk. I'm a Virgo, the shit is a schedule war. Tug of war. Pull it in tug of war. Tug of war. Pull it in tug of war.
2: Tug of war. Pull it in tug of war. Tug of war. Let's go. A little bit of power and a little belief. Little bit of mahi and I got a receipt. Little miss take up the space but I ain't petite. Little miss ignored, that is funny to me. Funny that I get the crumbs, I get the second degree. Funny even though I do it all professionally. I don't want receptionists, I want the head of the team. I remember anybody who would never believe. I would kill a every hater and keep watching them bleed. Giggle at your little body, then I'll chuck on a sheet. Oh shit, I'll fucking see that there's something about Remy. Like she is petty, reciprocated, loaded and ready. My foot and neck, I'm getting a petty. Help with the setting. Body, it was getting so heavy. The back of us ready. Finished it, Jamaica's too pretty. Your blood is confetti. A dog fly buying a Sevy. I don't wanna love you. I just wanna fuck you.
3: When I put it on the floor, moonwalk. I'm a Virgo, the shit is a schedule war. Feel like Elastigirl, who's thought? Got a dash, but the shit is incredible. And you know just who to call. I'm Kim, and the shit says I made it all possible. Tug of war.
2: Tug of war, challenge me and I'll put

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They so sure of us. Cards in their hand and they stingy with the trade. Then blatantly villainize the jokers that they made. Huh.

0: That was Blessed Are the Meek by the one and only Genesis Owusu. He is a Canberra-based R&B artist who is headlining Triple J's One Night Stand, which is an Aussie festival, bringing all of the country's best artists to regional Australia. Nina Jiraji is also headlining, so if you guys can go, I will link tickets again in the show description. It's happening on Saturday the 5th of September, so mark your calendars. Blessed are the meek, the track that I just played you references the Bible verse, Blessed are the meek, for they shall inherit the earth, from what was his new album this year. He grew up in Pentecostal church, but is not religious, but this song literally takes me to church. Just jumping in here to give you guys also another language warning on the next track. A little vibe change for more kind of like trap beats, hip hop vibes. I'm gonna stay with you for another 1.5 hours before I hand you over to Melissa. But the next track is Baza by Alizade. A rapper, hip hop artist born in the Netherlands. And after that, I will bring you back to some more local acts, with some more gigs. It just, a lot's happening right now, and I'll link everything again, the show intro. But for now, here is Abaza, language warning for you, and you're on the All Nighter with August.
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2: Yeah.

That was Paralysis Ghost by Telenova. They are a band based in Melbourne. I actually got to see them open for Gurren Red, I think like 2 years ago, at the Horton Pavilion. And they were absolutely amazing. They're opening for Spacey Jane at the end of this year for the Australian tour, promoting their new album, The Warning, which you guys should all check out. And I will again link all the tickets and all the info in the show intro. And before that, we have a completely different vibe from Inaria. She is a Korean-born and Sydney-based hyperpop artist called the track called Crash Out. And she will be performing this at her album release party called Church of Inaria next week, the 24th of July. So mark your calendars with these amazing dates. Coming up on the show, I have some overseas track for you guys. Next one is from one of my favorite electronic hyperpop producers called Umbru. And if you know him, he has collaborated with legends like Underskulls, Chase Icon, on I Don't Sell, Pop Life. Just amazing singles coming up. And the next track I'm playing for you is called Lose Control. Again, text me how you're feeling, if you still can't sleep, or if you're still awake for whatever reasons. I'm August, text in at 0435-123-945. You're on the all-nighter with FBI Radio. Control, control, control, control, control, control, control, control, control, control.

0: that track you just heard was called Sadie by the Heartshape Aces. They are a Melbourne-based rock band. They're really cool. Consist of Charlie and Oscar, and that's from their latest EP, Sidewalks, released in May. And we're back at it again with the Aussie good old homegrown local tracks. Next one is an entirely different vibe. I love to switch it up, as we all know. It's called Nofia by Jubilee. She is the queen of Western Sydney club culture. Based here in Sydney, of course, and she actually used to be FBI Independent Artist of the Week. So here at FBI, we highlight different independent artists from Australia. We do a lot of interviews with them as well on shows like Out of the Box, and just on lunch and any show, honestly. 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And without further ado, here's Nofia by Jubilee. And a language warning for you from me. You're on FBI Radio with the all-nighter. This is the last hour with August.
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3: 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Youngin' May says she want that flow back.
4: Why this bitch tryna act like Kodak?
5: I bet she want braids down to the bra strap.
6: She got affected by that silicone ball sack.

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Dome in it, don't know when to stop it. I've been on a pivot, baby, tryna get it poppin'. Kicking on it from a shorty, don't know when to stop it. I'm a long way from home. Can't get out the pocket, I been through the stuff. Dome in it, don't know when to stop it. I've been on a pivot, baby, tryna get it poppin'. Kicking on it from a shorty, don't know when to stop it. I'm

Hope you enjoyed that little remix of Pressure, a collaboration from Japita and Cookie. Next up, coming up for you is another Brisbane-based band, a little bit of alt-rock sound before we have a lot more Kalila coming up from a new album, New Avatar, of course. Again, Japita, from the track Pressure I just played for you, is a NARM Melbourne-based artist. Hope you enjoy the smooth vocals mixed with a little bit of electronics there, which I feel is really fun and perfect for this weather and this hour as well. We have about 45 minutes left with each other before I leave you to the wonderful Melissa. But before that, here is To Be In It by Mr. Finn. Hope you enjoy.

the color of the sun through my eyelids resting. 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The colors of my memories are rich like crimson. Colors fade like a Van Gogh still life. I feel like I can see a spirit glow in real life. 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It's a feeling, it's a frequency, the source of its vibrance. Deep blues of the tide when I dive in. Explore a translucent wave of the vast almighty sky. Cry of human angst. From inside my hiding place, I can't see the change that I have undergone. Like I see the range, a color on the wheel. Will my darkness and pain be the light that I reveal? Navy blue is just a color, but sage is who I heal. I'll kneel before the sun and cry before the moon. What I gather in my lungs is the air that we abuse. Accuse me of treason, I was left bleeding. There are those who resurrect and don't wake up in a tomb. Just give me the room to grow with all that accumulates. I don't know what to take or what to give away. When I'm sad alone, I often ruminate. Moving at the pace of God, is heaven not a place? Existing in it all, the waves gon' undulate. Can't weigh a loss against the weight of faith. Don't play a possum if you wide awake. Every seed will blossom, see a brighter day. Here I am again, where it really counts. Then I found a friend, and who I've heard about. They say the universe, they say the great spirit. I'm not a human first, I learned from Papa Dearest. Who put my brother in the dirt, and it unearthed a certain fear. The ones I love don't have too many years. So I'm living in an image that he couldn't mirror. The shame of sitting in a place that lay within his ears. Claim the color that I hurt, and words start appearing. When I draw from the past and the present, feel God nearing. On a totem, he the tall tier. No hierarchy of loss, but the oak tree falls here. Let the rings tell a tale. Capillary wavelengths that we've been unveiled. Count slowly, look within yourself. Cause there's power in the figure like Bowley. If only, I'm solely known to hell. But this is heaven, all the colors and the smells. All the ways that we feel, what we feel of ourselves. The body is a shell, my soul inhabited. They say life is for the taking, but too many people grabbing it. Tight ravenous, so I learned to share what's in my possession and what I'm trying to say to those who ain't aware. To neglect, to the care. I swear, can't have everything I want, but I got everything I needed. All the signs that I should have heeded still haunt, the anger deep-seated. Still haunts. Trying to give color to the blind. If you search, you will find what was left untreated. This is for the like mind. Search, you will find what was left untreated. Colors.

That track you just heard was called James? By Litz. It's actually their first single release ever. They are a Sydney-based artist. And apparently a bunch of most of the track was recorded in their car, literally in a Kia Rio with producer Jackson Garcia, which is super cool. Again, I would have never discovered this if it's not through FBI and the amazing hardworking music team here. So support us at fbi.radio/support. We have 30 minutes left. The next track I have coming up for you is from Olivia Escuyos. She is from Melbourne, and it's called Get Right. It's from her upcoming album Yours Truly, and she started putting out covers on YouTube at like 14 and then built her audience that got to the US, and now she's based in Annara, Melbourne. Again, the track is called Get Right. You're on FBI Radio, the all-nighter with August. Text in at 0435-123-945, and I hope you enjoy this track as much as I did first time listening to it. Here's Get Right.

wanted to have the tip of the iceberg breaking all summer. The idea of awe-inspiring famous friends is central to progress. It was always a dream, but I

That was Touch Grass by Salty. A little pop girly moment for all of us to wake up, because I'm getting a little bit sleepy in here. But

she performed for PGPRC earlier this March was absolutely mind-blowing, and her DJ sets are at Birdcage are always one of the best, in my opinion. The last tracks I have for you are from, again, some of my favorite producers. We have Some Pretty Sick on the rotation, produced by Frost Children, which I also played early in the show. And the next track called Executed Flawlessly by Great Milk, which is an artist that I recently discovered is just banger electronic hyperpop. But this is the last time you'll be hearing from me today. Thank you guys so much for tuning in. Cannot wait to hand you over to Melissa. She will keep you company until 7 in the morning. So stay tuned, stay awake, stay seated. And without further ado, here is Executed Flawlessly. You're on The All-Nighter at FBI Radio at 94.5. This is August. Good night.

Hello everyone, you're on FBI Radio, I'm Melissa. Thank you so much, August, for that beautiful hour of music. I'm so excited, I have prepared some really cool stuff for you guys today. But before we begin, I just want to acknowledge the traditional custodians of the land from which I'm speaking today and pay my respects to elders past and present. This always was, always is, and always will be Aboriginal land. I'd also like to acknowledge the ongoing impacts of colonial violence across these lands and recognize the many communities around the world that continue to experience the effects of colonialism. Alright guys, up next I have a little scraping to start off this next hour and we'll go from there. I hope you like this track.

All right, that was Runaway by Nick C. At the top there, we had A Little Spring, and in the middle, we had Violent Faith by Baby Chino. This is actually from like his newest single, Violent Faith, of course. Baby Chino is actually a four-people emerging band based in Melbourne, so that's pretty cool. I love the sweet vocals, but like the deep and dark lyrics, it's very like psychedelic folk and alternative. Love it. We're actually all loving this track here at FBI Radio. Coming up now, I have a cool song called 765 by Caps, and just a heads up for a language warning there. I hope you like this one.

0: tank, then we running from the Pope, big stepping on him.
1: Dick, dick, dick, dick, dick, dick, dick, dick, dick. How many dicks is that?
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3: Yeah.

0: That was 5 Mile Ponytail by The Garden. And fun fact, guys, they're actually from Orange in California. How cool. And before that, we had I'm Leaving by Montano and JK47, both Australian artists. And at the top, we had 765 by Kypes, who's also Australian. So I love that for us. And I don't know if you guys knew that, but here at FBI Radio, 50% of everything we play is actually Australian. And I find that fascinating every time, because we don't run out of artists to show and to explore. And that's the magic. And that's what's so special about FBI Radio. We're bringing these voices to you wherever you are. You know, it's so amazing, so incredible. So if you have the, if you can donate a little bit, it would be really important for us. 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Coming up next, I have some really cool stuff. Stay tuned, because I have prepared a mix of dance with cool experimental sounds for you. And also, I have one really, really special song prepared for whoever's listening. 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

0: And that was After Party Flip by Anisia Kim, Tony Seltzer, and Lorraine James. They are all from New York, and this single was released this year, as most of the things we play. This is actually from their previous album, Purity. And it's so funny how, like, this track came along, because Tony actually followed Anisia on Instagram, and they followed each other after that. And then he just DM'd her and was like, pull up to the studio, let's record something. Guys, I love Insta, what the hell? So yeah, just like a fun fact about this track. Up next, I have another single, but this time is by one artist only, and it's Marc Barreau, and it's called Variation 4. Wait, 6. Sorry, guys. Roman numbers confuse me. Variation 6. And he's like a Spanish artist, so that's pretty cool.
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stuck.

That was New Muscles by Mary in the Junkyard. This track is actually from their new album, Role Model Hermit. Very cool. It came out so recently. They're a band composed by three people based in London. They're so cool. I like stalked them on Instagram over the weekend. All I have to say is that I'm obsessed. This album was actually heavily influenced by folk storytelling. You can like kind of hear it in the instruments a little bit, and the video clip for New Muscles as well, so freaking cool. You guys check it out. I'll try and get the link up on the show notes if I can. I forgot my laptop, so there might be a bit of a mission, but if it's not linked on the show and you're listening to this right now, make sure you go watch it. It's got like such a cool aesthetic, and it is really like telling a story. It's so cool, and I was obsessed with the outfits the whole time. It was amazing, especially the outfit of the vocalist while she was fighting. It was amazing, you guys. And in the process of making this album, actually, they managed to make a guitar out of a skateboard, and they have a video of that on their Instagram. And I just thought it was so crazy to even comprehend. Like, they're just so freaking talented. Go check them out if you haven't. Yeah, that was Mary in the Junkyard. And because I'm obsessed with them, I will be playing another song by them, okay? You're just gonna have to accept it. And this one coming up is called Seek and Destroy from the same album. I hope you like it.

That was Miami by Tokisha. I've been loving that song, you guys. I'm about to play a song that I've been also obsessed with by a female artist. Yup. It's called Sinergia by BSO, and it's from her newest release. It's called Pornografia Auditiva, and it's just like the best dance music mixture with like funk. I hope you like this as much as I do. And by that, you're gonna like it a lot. So there you go. Sinergia by BSO. And just a language warning there for you.

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1: That was Let Me Love You. And before we had some Adami DJ, we had some Aris the Planet. Check all of the songs on the description because I'm a bit unsure of the order now. But it's now 5 a.m., 5:04. Good morning. Guys, in this next hour, we're going to have a bit of everything, okay? Starting at the top, we have some, like, alternative hip-hop and punk. And then it's going to be followed by indie rock, including a new release by Low Simple, which is a band I love playing here for you. And it is getting just lots of love at FBI. They are a London-based trio, as well as Marrying the Junkyard that I played previously. And then we're going to finish off with a beautiful song from our album of the week. So I hope you like it. If you don't know what the album of the week is just yet, stay tuned and you will find out. But you will be gagged when you find out what it is, because it's a gaggy one. Anyways, I hope you like this next track. It's Horse by Big Fat Loud City. They are a band based in Melbourne. They release independently, and it's from their EP. I hope you like it. You're in FBI Radio 94.5.

That was Eyes Shut by Eka Vandal, you guys. How cool. She's actually from based in Melbourne, a solo artist. This track is from the newest album, Looking for People to Unfollow. Very cool name. She's actually coming to Sydney in November. So the 12th of November to the 13th of November, she's going to be playing at the Oxford Factory. So make sure to cop tickets if you're into that kind of music. She's been releasing stuff since 2017, so she's pretty well established. She knows her stuff. Like, what more can I say, you know? In Eyes Shut, she actually did an interview for Pitchfork, and she said, quote-unquote, points to how innocent victims of war and unrest are ignored as those in power line their pockets, end quote. Yeah, she knows her stuff. She's political, she's talented, she's artsy, everything you need. And she'll be in Sydney, so make sure you cop tickets. That was Eyes Shut by Eka Vandal. Alright guys, bear with me. I'm like looking at everything through my phone because I forgot my laptop at home today. Oh no, but I'm chilling. It's okay. Don't you worry. Yeah, I just love the fact that she's Australian and most of the stuff we play is Australian. And most of the stuff, I mean, all of the stuff we pick for you is actually picked by us and by the people that work here at FBI. That's why donating, even if it's $2, $3, a little bit, like the price of a coffee, would mean so much to us because FBI literally relies on volunteers and people that donate because we're 100% independent. FBI is just incredible, you guys. Anyways, if you can donate, just head to fbi.radio/support. Coming up in the next 15 minutes, we have an artist called Beicho. He's Sydney based and some other cool sounds. Some other cool sounds for you from Australia and from around the globe. But for now, here's a song for you. It's Breathing by Cobb. 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

that belly of face was concealing. Told me how these cops still killing. Bop, bop, bop, ta, ta, ta, no more, no less, still got that bra. They know where I'm from, no ranger around. Ayy.

0: All right, at the top there we had Breathing, followed by Here to Play, and the track you just heard was Same Clothes by Lo Simple. Woohoo! This is actually from their new album called I Become You. It's their latest release, and it's just a really cool take on shoegaze. I love it. Clash magazine actually wrote a really good review and like really fair about the album, so go check it out if you have a chance. Again, I'm gonna try and link the review, you guys. I'm gonna try and link the review on the show notes, but I'll try my best because with the resource I have right now, as I forgot my laptop at home. Anyways, up next, I have a song from 2025. It's from an artist called Mali. They're based in Sydney. They're a solo artist. They release independently. It's from 2025, yes, but it's still really good, really amazing. It's called Press Trigger, and I hope you like it. You're on FBI Radio. This is The All-Nighter, and I am Melissa.
1: Press trigger, me no press people, but no matter chat, come get no me so. Like how me a friend, you know me so.
2: Me no want no man tell me no. I want a chat, man. Yes, it's more than I try to take my food.

0: That was Molly with Press Trigger. So cool. Very like fun experimental dance track for you to start the morning on the right foot. In the next 15, we have a bunch of fresh releases for you. They're already ready to go. But in the meantime, I have a Lil Pixie, which is a Sydney-based artist, with a song called Zero Gravity. I hope you like it. Language warning for that one, you guys.
1: I feel like a spaceship, looking good at the station. I wanna watch the planets orbit in them.

going all in. Drop the top, the whip I got just keeps stalling. 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Brat like I'm that, if that's what you call it. They keep telling me I'm cold, think I caught it. Throwing fits, if I like it, put it on it. Summertime, spring, we're way past autumn. Count the reasons that I keep on falling.

Nice. It's now 5:45. It's not over yet, you guys. I'm loving this. Thank you for tuning in and hanging out with me. I still have the song to play for you, which is a track I'm so excited to play. And it's by the super talented Kalila. She has been releasing music since 2013. She's pretty well established. But this song, it's from her newest release. It's called New Avatar. I think it just came out on Friday as well. Like, super cool. She did release a few songs in the meantime, like before the album came out, like Idea One, Link and B, which were amazing tracks, and I was like grinding on that so freaking much. I think Point Blank as well was another one that she released before, but this one is super, super fresh. Came out on Friday. Oh, I love it. Also, every week for Album of the Week at FBI Radio, we release an article about a certain album that has been picked. And go check it out. Go read the article we wrote about New Avatar, because it's actually pretty good. This album, it's so cool. It has so many interesting features like Pink Panther's Fauché and AK Pole. The instrumentals in her song, to me, they like really encapsulate the rush you get of like when you're doing something that could be life-changing but you don't know it yet. But like, her voice is so soothing and so like, oh, I don't know, it just sounds like an angel singing in your ear. I love her so much. Like, they disarm you and then you don't even notice, and by the time you realize, you're like in a magical trance. It's crazy. Anyways, if the description doesn't do a proper job on explaining how amazing the song is, just listen to it for yourself, and you're gonna like it as much as I do. Just make sure there's a language warning here. But yeah, this is Crystallize by Kalila. 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

0: That was crystallized by the super talented Kalila. And we have a special guest right now. You guys were with her before. August is here with us, you guys.
1: Yay. Hi. I genuinely couldn't sleep. So I'm popping back on here again. I've been Melissa's assistant, like
0: She's
1: typing in
0: the
1: track list
0: for her.
1: Yeah, I've been writing down the track list and stuff. And we've just been geeking over Kalila's new album. It's so good. It's so good.
0: She's amazing, guys. Like, we have been geeking. That's the best way to put it. She's
1: yeah,
0: so talented.
1: It's called, again, it's called New Avatar. It's like R&B, electronic. I would say she's very like genre bending in a way. She just does like very good contemporary stuff in general. And Melissa's been a long time Kalila fan, unlike me, who have been told to tune in like a million times years before by my friends. And now I'm finally getting the hype. And just like the whole station's been loving the album for like such good reasons.
0: Literally. So talented. And every time she releases something, it feels so fresh, but it also feels, it makes sense to like the things she has been released previously. It's not like she just put something like so out there. I don't know how to explain, but it's not like she is just completely
1: like experimental. Yeah, I feel
0: like it makes sense, you know, like it's all like it links back to each other. It's not just like so random, like, oh, she's gonna put something there.
1: She's
0: that's
1: a
0: not
1: very
0: intentional.
1: Yeah, she's an album artist, which we love. Like, bring back the album. And how can you guys do that? Support us as FBI Radio, FBI.radio/support, because all the music is hand selected and it's from actual people going to gigs and discovering stuff that honestly like Spotify algorithms can never. And she's very like discography based. As someone who's just gone through her discography like a few times, she has like a sonic identity that is just truly really unique, and she just keeps like pivoting on stuff from before. And she has like remix albums, which are so innovative. I know that now like everyone started doing remix albums out of nowhere and putting just like random people on, like, but she does like a whole remix album of the album before at like different BPM levels, which I found it's so good. Like, play that at the club and it
0: no,
1: will go so
0: it,
1: hard. Just like play in order. Like,
0: just wanna
1: it's so unique. She's such an important artist, which
0: she
1: I feel
0: is.
1: Like, yeah.
0: And it feels like finding her, it feels like an absolute gem. Like, you just want to keep it as a secret, but she's so good, you need to share it with people.
1: Yeah, I'm gatekeeping stuff. So if you're tuning at this hour, we're un-gatekeeping so many
0: stuff.
1: We literally
0: are un-gatekeeping the best shit.
1: But anyways,
0: I don't know if we can say
1: what's the next track? From obviously from Kalila.
0: We're like pretty much obligated to play the next track by Kalila, you guys. It's also from New Avatar. It's Point Blank. It's one of me and August's favorite song from the album. Do you have another favorite track from this album that people should go listen to?
1: I love Don't Piss Me Off, which I played earlier. So go check out the track list, which is up on the website. But yeah.
0: And you should find that like it will have a timestamp and everything.
1: Yeah.
0: But for now, here's Point Blank by Kalila for you. I hope you like it. Also, just be careful. There is a language warning there.

I'm not afraid of storms. I'm not afraid of storms. I'm learning to sail.

0: Dick, dick, dick, dick, dick, dick, dick, dick, dick. How many dicks is that?
1: This song has strong language.
2: Taking my time, I walk. On the way up, watch out.

0: The track you just heard was Walk by Jusa. Before, you listened to Ratty by Kill Travis. And at the top, I played Allo by Noah. It's part of the new album that came out recently. And the video clip for that song, it's on YouTube. It's so rich, so creative, and so like fun to watch. So make sure you check that out if you get a chance. Next up, I have Blouse and Skirt by Quade White. You are on FBI Radio 94.5. This is the last 50 minutes of the all-nighter, you guys. I'm so sad, but don't you worry. I'm going to be playing some really cool tracks for you. And I hope you like this track. As I said, Blouse and Skirt by Quade White. 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
1: Dick, dick, dick, dick, dick, dick, dick, dick, dick. How many dicks is that?
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was Blouse and Skirt by Quade White, a artist based in London, UK. Very cool. Thank you so much for tuning in at FBI Radio today, you guys. Good morning for those of you who are just waking up. Coming up next, I have a sequence of music produced in Australia just for you. Did you know that here at FBI Radio, 50% of what we listen to is actually Australia-based, and half of that is Sydney-based? Everything we pick for you is hand-picked. No algorithm, no AI, no nothing, just humans picking for other humans, which makes FBI so special. So if you can, donate $2, $3, any amount will be super, super important. FBI is independent, so we rely so much on donations and volunteers. If you're wanting to donate, just head to fbi.radio/support. Next up, I have a song called Burkina. It's getting lots of love here at FBI this week, especially. It's from a collective of people called Osikuma Beats. And the reason for the name is actually so incredible. So they're composed by 9 people. And some people are from Australia, Senegal, Cuba, Mali, and that's where the name comes from. So it's like the first few letters of each place where they're from. I think that's so cool and creative. I hope you like this track.

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0: Barbie. 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
1: That was Lily by Baby Tricks. Previous to that, you heard Headache by KB. Now, I'm about to play a really good song. It's gonna take you on a journey. Her voice is a super sensual, but just like amazing, amazing vocals. You will not regret it. It's Craving by Yasmina Siddiqui. She recently played at the Upper House for the Vivid event that happened. She knows her stuff. This is part of her newest release. And yeah, solo artist, just beautiful. This is Craving by Yasmina Siddiqui. You're on FBI Radio 94.5.

That was Open Arms by Lou Sims, featuring D-Law. This is a single that came out this year. Lou Sims is pretty popular, based in London. Just a great artist. I love her voice. Guys, this is the last 8 minutes of the all-nighter. Thank you so much for tuning in and hanging out, keeping me company. It's been so fun. For this next few minutes before I hand you over to Sabine, I'm gonna be playing some Nairi, Vedavar, and Kendressa. So stay tuned. And yeah, thanks again for tuning in. I'll see you guys soon. Bye. FBI Radio 94.5.

That is Send Me Out by Fade Aver, the last song of your all-nighter with the amazing August and Melissa. Big ups to both of them. Absolutely crushing it, killing it. So cool to see, and I guess for you as well, to have a tangible example of the cool people that we get to train for free, as we are a non-for-profit organization here at FBI Radio, which is the radio station, coincidentally, that you're listening to right now. That I'm, what the hell, I'm presenting on this radio station right now. We're doing a show called Up For It, which is what we call our breakfast program. I don't know why, but I do know what we are going to do for the next 3 hours. And it is going to be listening to a plethora of weird music. And I think weird is an adjective that gets too much of a negative connotation. I think that everything that is important is also weird. So we're going to get into weird music, 50% of it from so-called Australia, within that half of it coming from Sydney, where I am. And specifically where I am right now is in Redfern in our studio on unceded Gadigal land. I also live on unceded Wangal land. I grew up on Awabakal land. And I want to acknowledge all First Nations people listening in today. All of this music that we listen to, the caliber of arts in Australia, would not exist the way that it does if not for the legacy of First Nations people in Australia. Sovereignty has never been ceded, and it always was and always will be Aboriginal land. And I know we do have a focus on Australian music, and I just kind of spoke very much about so-called Sydney specifically, but the first song I want to play for you, it's a little bit self-indulgent. It's a little bit... It's a good song, duh. Like, I'm not going to come on here and play something bad. But it's a song that doesn't really fit any of the usual bills that we have here at FBI. So I hope you can indulge me in this kind of step out of our norm. This is a song by one of the most famous bands in the whole world, but this is a song of theirs that's a little bit lesser known. I was listening to it this morning as I was walking in, and I didn't quite get to finish it, and I am going to feel very put out if I don't get to fully circle this. I'm one of those people. I'll sit in a car and wait for a song to play out. I can't just leave and have a song half finished in my brain. And it's also a beautiful introductory song. I think this is a perfect number to listen to wake us up, to get us ready for some good music. This is a song called Tap Out. You're listening to a radio show called Up For It on a radio station called FBI Radio. Hope you enjoy.

0: That one was Under the Skin by Marcus Whale. It's from an album called Never. Before that, we had Lids from here in Sydney with a song called James. James, question mark. And we started out with The Strokes with Tap Out. You're listening to Up For It on FBI Radio. It is Wednesday the 15th of July. And I'll talk to you about our album of the week this week just in a little second. I'm going to do Weather and Traffic now, if that's all right with you.
1: Weather and traffic.
0: So there is a marine wind warning for the Greater Sydney region today. So a little bit of a gale inbound for the city as well. 11.2 degrees right now in the Greater Sydney region. It's not going to get too much warmer. We're expecting a maximum of 18 degrees at 2 p.m. this afternoon, and then quickly down to an overnight minimum of 13 degrees. That'll be hitting us from about 9 p.m. this evening. Possible shower or two from 7 p.m. onwards, and the sunset to go down around 4:57 p.m. In terms of traffic, in Lidcombe on the M4 motorway at Silverwater Road off-ramp, there's been a truck that's broken down. Westbound traffic is very minorly affected, so expect minor delays and reduce your speed if you're travelling through the area. This one now is, song-wise, sorry, not weather or traffic, is from our album of the week this week, which is called New Avatar by Kalila, who is from Kalila? I can't remember. It's from... She's from Maryland in the US, and she is, I keep getting a lot of content about this album on my social media pages, so by no means is this like one of the more niche, independent albums that we usually have, but I'm sure you can agree, it's a very captivating album. Everything that she's put out, all of the singles that were out in the lead up to this, I was personally a very big fan of. I've not heard this one yet. This is one that features Pink Pantheress, who needs no introduction, so I'll stop talking. Language warning, this one is called The Bridge.

0: That was AMX97 with his stuff, Fool's Errand. It's from a complete purge of old material that he had that was released on Bandcamp. Before that, we were listening to Lula Moon, 1 Year HRT. And that, you and I have played that song. We've listened to that song so many times, so that was the first time where I went, oh, HRT, duh, okay. Now we're going to listen to something a little bit further out than here in Australia. We're going to go over to Miami in America. We're going to listen to a song that's by a duo who are kind of like experimental hip-hop, experimental electronic. Perfect for breakfast vibes. You know what? It's 7:30. The day is well and truly started. And if this is what the beautiful musical overlords at FBI want us to play, this is what we will play. I am talking about Nova Gang and Boy Girl. This is their song, Little Haiti. It's from Exit 2B, their most recent album, and you're listening to Up For It on FBI Radio.
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0: made possible by Young Henry's Newtowner. Did you know Newtowner was created in 2012 to celebrate the suburb's 150th birthday? It's now Young Henry's flagship beer, enjoyed across the country. 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
1: Language warning.

That is Tula with a song called No Fun. It ends like that. Don't start. Before that, we're listening to Mogulbore Hard Rock with Warner Prutt. We had Reggie with Unseen 2, DK with Say Some, and Boy Girl and Nova Gang with Little Haiti. 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Yeah, so Wednesday. Yesterday was beautiful. Bryce, at the producer for Wednesday, it was his birthday, so he is with his family at the minute. So lots of love to him, which means it's just you and I today. So no smart, fun, sexy segments. That's the brainchild of Bryce, unfortunately. I did get a compliment though on the text line about the program's page, the cover photo for today's episode. I wasn't in yesterday, so I didn't get a chance to talk about it. I guess quickly after the news that the amazing, the only cool guy ever, Sam Neill, unfortunately passed away on Monday here in Sydney, who is

got the cover photo for today is the credits from Obsession, which is one of my favorite films that he ever did. He had a winery. He's really into wines. His kids still like work at the wineries as well. And I remember once watching an interview with him, because I always found him a very calming presence, especially after growing up watching Taika Waititi's film Hunt for the Wilder People. I used to watch a lot of interviews that Sam Neill did, and I still will. And I remember him talking about a playlist of songs that he plays at his winery, and they were all very to be expected, you know, nice, like covers of Elton John songs and all of this stuff. And then randomly he was like, oh, and then the Daily Mail by Radiohead. And I thought, gosh, that's hilarious. I would love to go to a winery where they're playing 2011 Radiohead. So I'd love to play that for you now. So that's what we're going to do. This is the Daily Mail by Radiohead, one of Sam Neill's go-to songs.

FBI's very own Sweet Boy Sonnet, put out a brand new EP. That song is called Slow, but it's from an EP called Where Do I Put My Love? It came out literally today. Happy birthday to this EP, Sweet Boy Sonnet. Sonnet is one of the most, I don't even know what the, because I know it's insurmountable as a word, but surmountable is not so apt a descriptive term, but one of the most easy to talk to, happy to chat, indulge, musicians currently doing it in Sydney, so open and friendly about her creative processes, and just also a great, great person, probably one of the most essential meetings for me. We met when I was like 19, I just moved to Sydney, and I remember thinking, gosh, okay, cool, there are really creative people here. I did move here just for a bit, at like a little bit closer to where quote unquote culture was happening, where you could go to gigs and see a band that you actually liked rather than just the only band that was playing that night. And meeting Sonnet definitely made me feel like I was taking a step in the right direction. So I highly implore you to check out the full EP. We have been playing another single from this EP, What Have I Done, across a lot of shows here on FBI Radio, which is the radio station you're currently listening to. Before that, we heard from Kisses. That was Hum, the live version that was recorded at Phoenix Central Park. Love that band. Very, very impressed, as always, by the lineup that Judith Nielsen puts together for Phoenix Central Park. Yeah, we've got some more songs to play, obviously. Got some more brand new songs to play for you, I thought we would do, because I always get very excited to feel like I'm a real journalist and I'm doing any kind of breaking news, breaking release, and this is a bunch of stuff that's either come out this morning or over the past 2 days by some classic... three classic Australian names at least. Got The Maze and Julia Jacklin have just put out a song called I Wish, second single from the upcoming Julia Jacklin album, third Julia Jacklin album called The Gem. Swap Meet have also just put out a new song from their debut album, which is coming out so soon. But first up, very excitingly for me, one of my favourite bands ever, let alone currently operating, have just released the deluxe version of their 2025 album, Secret Love. Yeah, baby, we're playing another dry cleaning song. This one is called I Have the Key. All of it was produced by the amazing Kate LeBon. It's just an absolute, a meeting of the minds that I think has genuinely benefited society in a positive way. So this is, yeah, let's play music and not talk. This is up for it. This one is called I Have the Key. It's by Dry Cleaning. Hope you enjoy.

0: Jesus Christ. That is The Maze and Julia Jacklin with a song called I Wish from the upcoming third Julia Jacklin album. It's going to be called The Gem. You get what you pay for with Julia Jacklin. That was beautiful, but devastating. So what do you say we get out of those depressing vibes? Let's switch it up. Oh, wait, here's a good... Okay, there's something I have to talk to you about. If you're looking for similarly great music, but not similarly vibed music, there's an initiative that runs at FBI that is called Dance Class. And it is a... program where for the last 8 weeks, dance class graduates have been learning DJ skills and radio presenting and readying themselves for a club night that's finally upon us. It's going to be at Club 77 on Friday the 31st of July from 10 p.m. until late, and you get to witness the launch of the next generation of DJs. 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
1: Weather and traffic.
0: Yes. It's 11.3 degrees right now in the Greater Sydney region. It feels a fair bit colder as it is quite windy at the minute. It's going to be quite windy all day. In fact, there is a marine wind warning for any of us in the coastal parts of Greater Sydney. A possible shower from 7 p.m. onwards, but before then, a maximum of 18 degrees is expected. It's going to be partly cloudy. Sun is set to go down at 4:57 p.m. Now, in terms of traffic, a little bit further out in Constitution Hill, Old Windsor Road, just past Hammers Road, there are some very, very heavy traffic conditions as a crash between multiple vehicles happened around 8:08 a.m. and it's currently being attended to by emergency services and all other relevant units. So do reduce your speed, prepare to merge. There is a police investigation going on and it's expected to take some time. So if you can, use an alternate route. Other than that, just the usual congestion that happens around about this time. It's peak travel time, baby, so the major roads leading in and out of the CBD are seeing their normal morning congestion. Let's do a song that's a little bit less depressing, hey? This one is from a choreographer, and I would trust anything musical with someone that has choreographing experience, because they know music better than anyone. Jacoby and Nomu have put out this song, and all the promo footage for it was filmed in Japan, which is pretty cute. This one's called Tamagotchi, needs a language warning. So here it is, language warning.
2: Bitch won't play no Tamagotchi, solo bitch don't play with me. Tamagotchi on my shit, this clip might be a prophecy. Tamagotchi on your feet. If this is your final call, then this your final fantasy. It's your final fantasy. It's your final fantasy. No Mu on a B. It's Jacoby on a B. If you see me pose, I'm loading. Game uploading, playing number one, never needed a motive. Playing number one, never needed a modem. Bitch, stay sitting on my hip, I don't got no time for games. Time I got you hoping, time I got me, hocus pocus. Mixing a potion, I gotta stick flank. My mind on money, my money in notion. Random stay malfunction, joystick hit the bitch in motion. 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Hit after hit, I'ma make them glitch all day. Shiver when I step in the room, the NPC when a bitch talk pay. The NPC when a bitch talk pay. I am the final boss making pause. Game over, there is no response. He try to put a battery in my anatomy, thinking that it really about to go off. He thinking that I'm really about to go soft. He thinking that it really about to make a prof. God.

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This your final fantasy. This your final fantasy. This your final fantasy. This your final fantasy.

0: and bitch won't play no Tamagotchi, so little bitch don't play with me. Tamagotchi on my shit, this clip might be a prophecy. Tamagotchi on your feet. If this is your final call, then this your final fantasy.
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This one is from Mary in the Junkyard. They just put out an album called Role Model Hermit. I really like it. It's probably top five albums for me thus far in the year. I think especially because they themselves have described it, and I quote, as being an album about dreams, stories, memories, and past lives, and it's a product of the wonderful 4 years we've had together so far as a band. They're from London. The album cover is awesome. That song specifically was called Thou Shalt Sprout. You listen to Up For It on FBI Radio 94.5 FM, or maybe you're listening in online on FBI.radio. However you are joining me this morning, thank you very much for doing so and giving some love and attention to some cool independent artists. Next up, severe vibe switch. My goal every morning with this show is to just make it as jarring and nonsensical as possible. So let's do that. Let's indulge that. Scratch that itch. This is a song that is coming from my highest stake album so far. It's an album that's coming out in September, and everything is riding on this album for me. If this album is bad, FBI will not hear the end of it. I will be so upset. I will be devastated. I had never ever listened to any of the three artists. Well, it's two artists, but they're going by Cyst at the minute for this record. And I had listened to a little bit of Igloo Ghost before. I'd never listened to any Daisy stuff before. But this lead single from this upcoming album came across my desk, and it's very up my alley. I'm a very, very big fan of this next track that we are going to play. And I've been waiting for it to be a little bit later on in the show, just for the benefit of anyone who may be still waking up, who may be using this breakfast program as the time to kind of adjust all senses to the world, because this one's a bit abrasive, but in the best way. Also from London, if I'm not mistaken. Maybe South London, I wanna believe. Yeah, so it's Daisy and Seamus, who is Igloo Ghost. And I actually cannot tell you the name of this album because it is two nonsensical symbols. It kind of looks like two M's. You're going to have to look it up yourself. You're going to have to look up Cyst. This song is called Knackered. It needs a language warning. So here you go. You ready? Language warning.

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1: Clayla's latest offering, New Avatar, takes out our album of the week. The record is an exercise in persistence and grace, reaching new heights in sonic value, introducing distorted guitars, and blurring the lines of shoegaze and alternative R&B.

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2: She's using you for your money. Let her use me for my money. Yes, let her use me for my money. Let her use me for my money.
3: Yo, where you at, my nigga?

That's a band called Girlfriend with their song Horses. They are from Ireland, Dublin specifically, and they're currently on a tour called Year of the Horse, very apt, because that's what we're in, 2026. It's just gone at 9 a.m, so we are going to be talking about and listening to only Australian music from now until 10. I do have to quickly mention something. I played a promotion a little bit earlier on promoting an event that was going to be happening at the Divine Playhouse, the Unholy, well, they've had to change their name. Heaps Gay are putting on a bunch of events in a abandoned church, a church that was no longer in use. However, and you may have read about this in, there's a few different articles going around, a few different classic infographics on Instagram, or maybe you've read it in the brilliantly journalistic title that news.com.au posted the other day, quote-unquote disgusting, tense scenes at Sydney Church. Now look, I've not graduated from my journalism degree yet, but I do listen to Antoinette Latouf's podcast, and what a funny way to, you know, clickbait is the number one principle of journalism, so I think they've really hit the nail on the head there. This is not a church that was in use, nor had it been in use for years prior, and the tense scenes were protesters showing up, about 70-odd people, as reported by The Guardian, to protest the opening Wednesday night. Protesters were from the group Catholic Men's Group Fit for the Kingdom, which is a boxing and fitness-focused religious group, and the Christian Brotherhood, the Prodigal Sons, who are now claiming that the venue itself mocks religious faith. Heaps Gay have cancelled a few of the events that were set to be happening Wednesday and weekend past, and some of the events are still up in the air, as Heaps Gay's Instagram was taken down momentarily, which is super cool. So just a heads up for anyone that had plans to head to any of those events, I would definitely go and check it out, because the landlord has sent a notice of breach to the venue's organizer. So they were given 2 days to cease operations. But they are trying their best to carry on. And I don't know, a warning. Religious groups have said that they're going to gather at Divine Playhouse on Friday to, quote-unquote, join in prayer for the souls of the people behind this desecration. Yeah. It's cool that they have tabs on, like, really old churches, places that used to be practiced. Maybe they should keep those tabs and pay that same attention to the historical cases of child abuse that go on in their churches that are apparently too old to look at, but thank God they're looking out for free events going on in Sydney. It is Wednesday the 15th of July. We are about to play our first song, not our first Australian song today, but our first song in our hour down under, and it is coming from a Kenyan-Australian artist coming to us from Perth via Melbourne. This is Brazen Barbie. Keep it on the playground. Language warning for this one.

0: That's Ike Ain't There. The song is called Doctor. From here in so-called Sydney, you may, if you're a little bit more tapped in than me, I just found out that he's super famous on SoundCloud. You might have heard his previous single, Raf Simons Denim. That was so hard to say. Raf Simons Denim came out earlier this year as well. You're listening to Up For It on FBI Radio. We are a little bit early for this one, but why not? Why not do weather and traffic about 3 minutes too early? Why not?
1: Weather and traffic.
0: So, it's currently 13.6 degrees in Sydney. It is partly cloudy. It's going to be pretty partly cloudy up until 7 p.m. tonight when there is a possible shower. Actually, that's such a lie. Sun is set to go down at 4:57 p.m. But then up to 2 millimeters of rain hitting us from 7 p.m. onwards. It is going to hit a maximum of 18 degrees today around 2 p.m. this afternoon and then cool down to hit 13 degrees from 10 p.m. onwards. In terms of traffic, I think I don't have anything to say. Yippee! That incident that we were talking about a little bit earlier on, closer to Seven Hills, has now been cleared up. There is the usual congestion, especially the A40 and A44, leading to become the A4, the Anzac Bridge. Same for a bit of congestion happening in Double Bay, New South Head Road, coming off Bellevue Road and Ocean Street. But nothing too crazy, nothing to write home about. There doesn't seem to be any major public transport delays or cancellations or issues. But of course, if there is something going on and we're just blind to it here in the studio, text line number is 0435 123 945. Other texts that we will gratefully receive this morning is any requests you may have for our hour down under. The only parameters, the only bowling lane bumpers you have up is that it has to be Australian. It can be from any era, any genre, just has to be Australian and good. But if not, don't worry, I think I can very much fill out the next half hour and a bit that you and I have left together with Australian music myself, and I would love to start with a song from Blair Romance and Bren. This one is called Blood Stained Blonde in all capitals. It needs a language warning, so here you go. Language warning. 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

That's Soap Opera with the song called Blush to Blush. They're from here in Sydney. They are so much fun. I cannot wait to catch them at a live event soon, hopefully. Soap Opera, if you're listening, play a gig now. Before that, we're listening to Mousetooey, Harry and the Jets from their 2025 album, DJ Set. Before that, we had Dane with PQC. And of course, we had Blair Romance with Blood Stained Blonde. All Australian music as we indulge in from 9 a.m. every single day on this radio show, Up For It. So it should come as no surprise to you that this next song is Australian. It's coming to us from Brisbane. It was released through BTB Enterprise, which is an independent record label and creative collective that is also based in Brisbane and is continuously putting out the most fun alternative hip-hop, alternative rap singles that come across my desk here at FBI. And I would love to play you a song by C Dot. She's just put out this one called PYT. She is one of my favorite Australian acts currently doing it. Big love to her. I want to follow it up with a song from here in Sydney, Tasman Keith, a song called Don't Get Lazy. Kind of an older one, came out back in 2025, if you can even remember that far. And then got a request on the text line for a very apt Australian winter song, Ordinary by Red Riders, so hang around for that one in the next 10 to 15. But as of right now, this is PYT by C Dot. Language warning.

0: thing should be right. This is something that you used to. I've been a top pick. What's the reason that I need you?
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0: I'm a pretty young thing. 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He likes my ambition. 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

That is Perfect 50 with a song called War Is Over. It's from an EP called The Kids Are Mean to the Cat, which also features a song on there called Nice Big Gun that you would have heard me play 10 million times if you were tuning into the show at the end of last year. Before that, we were listening to Baby Chino, Violent Fate, band from Nam. Before that, we had Chill Cheney with Underground, and of course, we had Red Riders with Ordinary. Very old song there, especially by FBI standards. It is 9:45. We have got just under 15 minutes left together if we're being realistic about timing. And I've got a few more songs to play for you. One of those being the debut single from a band that have had a huge year, that have had a very deservedly huge year, Season 2. They put out a record called Power of Now. They're also from Melbourne, and it's a great album. It's one of my favourites to come out this year, and I think I'll be saying that, still be singing that tune by the end of 2026. Gonna play you, like I just said, the debut single, Abundance of Power. But if you are looking for recommendations on the record, Tugging at the Cable and Nothing Affair are my standout favourites. After that, I have got another song from a debut EP this one comes from, Shatter by Shweta. It's from an EP called Canvas, and she said that Shatter is the song for your next hair wash and blow dry day. So anyone who needs that, I'll be playing that in about 3 odd minutes. Thank you very much for hanging out. Thank you for listening to independent community radio. Have a good day. Love you lots. Bye.